0: radar, hello, Lieutenant. Four Lee Retro, would you flight level 340 to placement?
1: Transport administration, hello, again. Quick Mercy and descend to side level 270.
0: Direct Mercy, descend flight level 270, transport Lee Retro.

0: 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Good day.
1: Hi, sir.
0: 4651. 4651, hi, sir. Shannon, morning, contact Scottish 133.050. Bye bye.
1: Scottish 133.050, thank you for the night.

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1: Jupiter 9096, Control. You've been identified. So you're from Tickle to Lutov, and I'll have level change for you shortly after.

Hotel Rotary, line is up, Chancellor. Hello, I'm Ben Spice here. I'm Reznov, Neubau, and Conference 4.

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1: Reach 302, Shannon Control, good day, identify that copy, 0Q2, pick up the port receipt.
0: Clear direct tickle, reach 302, and we'll report receipt of clearance.
1: Shannon 180, contact Scottish, 129.1, good day. Channel 180, Shan.
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0: Houston. It's 302, Sean.
1: It's 302. We have our clearance from Shamlake, and we'll be looking for extension to 3005.
0: That's something. I'll call you back shortly.
1: 3302.

0: that morning, Sunny Sea Whiskey Lake with the flight number 370, direct focus.
1: Sunny Sea Whiskey Lake, Shannon, hello, identified clear to Wallace, Houston, descend, plus out of a 270.
0: Direct Wallasey, and is that 2705 Wallasey?
1: I will double check for you, again, from the window.
0: Thank you, sir.

0: with the mic. No restriction that law, please. So present at your discretion.
1: Okay, wind ready for 7, flight level 3, 7.

2, if you make any 30% note, and contact establishment 3, 3, 0. Sorry, can you say that again? So, contact 2, if you mind. 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Thank you.

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0: 7-5-2 Treeshan, you're identified here from Nebin to Tabri.
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0: three. Can you give us a spelling for the fake factory number?
1: Say that again, please.
0: How do you spell the fake number?
1: No problem. After Nevin, it is Tango, Oscar, Bravo, Romeo, India, and you can expect an ILS approach on runway 24.
0: Tobri for the ILS 24.
1: Just confirm Nevin first, and then Tobri.
0: Tower flight 23, is it possible to get an approach for runway 6?
1: I'll give them a call. Standby.

0: 7523, Shane Lassen, Evan, you're cleared now to LPOM, Echo, Lima, Papa, Oscar, Mike, and that's for the ILS approach, 1806.
1: Okay, Lassen, Evan, LPOM, Talon Flight, 23.

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0: Getting called today, Delta 256, level 390, squawking 6304.
1: That's 256, I think, hello, identify here from Reznor to Beaufort.
0: Reznor to Beaufort.

0: That is good morning, Lufthansa 443 heavy, position 2Q, level 370.
1: Lufthansa 443, Shannon Control, good morning, squawk 2022.
0: Lufthansa 443, 2022, sorry, good morning,

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1: 256, Shannon, thank you. Lufthansa 443, you're identified and cleared to do so.
0: Lufthansa 443, thank you very much, direct Lufthansa.

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1: Air Canada 844, Shannon Control, good morning, identified here from Pickle to Lukoff.
0: Pickle to Lukoff, Air Canada 844.

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0: 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KLM 204.
1: KLM 204, Shine Control. Good morning. Squawk 6313, confirmed.
0: Flight level 380, approaching Dogol. Squawk 6313, KLM 204, heavy.
1: Dogol to Liffey.
0: Dogol Liffey, KLM 204, and request level 390, KLM 204.
1: That's copied. I'll have that for you shortly after Dogol.
0: Thank you.
2: 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KLM 250, heavy, maintaining 390, with walking 6323.
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1: Well, it's West 368 descent, flight level 320.
0: Descent now, flight level 320, weather center.
1: Airframe 343, Shane Control, good morning. Confirm flight level and squawk.
2: Airframe
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3: to Nucci. Canada, Canada, 642, level 370.
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1: Thank you, that's copy. New to November Uniform Charlie Hotel Uniform. Thank you.

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1: Canada 840, flight level 370.
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1: 2025.

0: Roger, morning Delta 218, flight level 370, crossing 1402.
1: Delta 218, Sonic Stroll, good morning, identified here from Resnor to Nightbox.
0: Good from Resnor to Nightbox, Delta 218.

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1: Station Thunderstorms again.
0: Delta 218, request flight to flight level 390.
1: 218, request copy, and have a few shorty after resonance.

0: kilo.
1: 1-3 kilos, eh?
0: Yeah, I don't have a big airport there. The US Open is 1-0 right available this morning, Cruz.
1: Didn't call. 7. That's 218, signed 7-3-9-0.

0: the 218 plane just out of a tree 90.
1: Climb for the boat 390, that's the 218.
0: About the 70 Shannon Hill identified.

0: Delta 132, dew point level 390. Sorry about that, 400. Still go next, Echoing 0222.
1: Delta 132, Shining Troubles Morning, radar contact secured from Togo to Lippy.
0: Togo direct Lippy, Delta 132.
1: United 3-0, Shining Troll, good morning, radar contact. You're cleared from Fresno to Morag.
2: Snow to Morag, United 3-0.

0: Charlie Delta 225 level 390 squawking 2037.
1: The T2 Shine Control, good morning, radar contact secured from Pickle to Lutaw.
0: Yeah, after Pickle goes into Lutaw, we're both there.

0: level 380, approaching Tinkle, squawking 1141.
1: Mercury 784, Shannon Control, good morning, radar contact. You're cleared from Tinkle to Lipco.

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1: 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Delta 70.
0: 260.
1: 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Shannon, Delta 70, level 400.
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0: United 960, Shannon Control, good morning. 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
0: Yes, thank you.
2: Hello, good morning. From
0: 327, Shannon Control, good morning. 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
3: 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Air France 27 Manor Heavy, Federal 370 from Lipgo.
0: Air France 27 Manor, Shannon, good day, Lipgo.

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0: 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Good morning, United. 30 Heavy, flight level 370.
1: United 30, Channing, good morning, United.
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0: 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CPDLC down today from FedEx 92?
1: It's working okay. Let me just see to make it a start.
0: All right, we'll try you again. Channing, morning, American 324, level 380.
1: American 334, Shannon, good morning, Adam.

0: Atlanta Control, good morning. Camber 518 Heavy, maintain flight level 350.
1: Camber 518, Channing, good morning. Identify.
0: Camber 518. Channing, good morning. German Air Force, Atlanta 44 Heavy, Subaru 410, inbound Everest.
1: German Air Force, Niner 44, Channing, good morning. Identify.
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1: FedEx 5047, China Control, Vietnam, 6-2, Charlie, Christmas. Richard and Nula, excellent, November, uniform, Lima, Alpha, and then
0: clear 2 at Nula, and then Silto, FedEx 5047.

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1: Sorry, come again for time flight 23.
0: Helen flight 23, time flight level 400.
1: Time flight level 400, time flight 23.

0: 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United 385 with you, level 340, direct neutral.
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1: 3505, wind channel control, be a dead FI. You send that flight for 170.
0: Send now to 170 FedEx, 5051.
1: 5051, from peasant feet per minute or greater until the three flight level 310. After that, the rate of descent is entered.
0: Okay, 1500 feet or better, call 310, then our discretion FedEx, 5051.
1: Okay, how's the normal over?
2: Shannon, United 970, flight level 370.
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0: 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We just want to make sure my TPLC is working okay. Let me know if you get that.
1: Okay, nothing here for Delta 9 or 6. We'll keep an eye out for a minute and we'll let you know if it doesn't come through.

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1: Delta 96, thanks very much.
0: Shannon Patrol, really good day. Turkish 184, have you seen on a zero engine?
1: Turkish 184, Shannon, good morning. Hi there.

0: 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Heavy is flight level 370.
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0: 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I'll be at 3-8
1: Channing. I'll be 3-8 Channing. Good morning.
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1: Shannon United 108, heavy flight level 380, clock in 205.
2: Shannon 108, good morning.

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1: 823 981 Channel Control, good morning, radar contact. I need to alter your route slightly. I know you got a new oceanic entry point, so I need to send you to Revenue first. You can reprise it from Revenue, that's Romeo Echo Victor November Uniform, and then Sun.
0: Give you a select again.
1: Yeah, first point, position to Revenue, Romeo Echo Victor November Uniform, and then Sun.
0: Romeo Echo Victor November, uniform for now, and then to Sun of Egypt, and not able.
1: Control, good morning, Juliet 2830. Good morning, 281 Channel Control, good there, that's right.
0: To Pickle. To Pickle, Juliet 2830.
1: Papa Romeo, descend. Papa Romeo, descend, flight level 170.
0: Flight level 170, Shamrock, 1 Papa Romeo.

0: 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You've done flight of links.
1: 10-8-0, I know 24, come up with you.

0: 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It's level of 370. It's about 11.
1: Canada 874, good morning, Ida. United 3, good morning, identified. Channel 11 Papa, descent level 170.
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1: United 748, Jennings Morning, identify.
2: Delta 46,
1: flight
2: level 3, good day.
1: Delta 46, Channing, good morning,
2: identify. Delta 46, we'd like to flight level 3, good day.
1: Delta 46, request copy for the flight.

0: 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Would that work for you?
1: That would take 380
0: of 4-6. 4-6 plans flight level 380.
1: Plans flight level 380 of 4-6.
0: Thermal cargo 3 9 or 9 or Shannon Stone to dead answer.

0: Tagging 8-1 4-0 Bravo, how do you maintain flight rule 4-0-0?
1: Bridger 1-4-0 Bravo, challenge this morning, identify team, expect 330 by both from our flight back.
0: Copy that, accessing 330 both from third ship, 1-4-0 Bravo.
1: That is 3, Roger, stand by 1.
2: Shannon, United, 5-2, flight level 360.
1: United 5-2, Shannon, morning, identify.
0: Shannon, American 9-2, level 390.
1: American 9-2, Shannon, morning, identify. United 3, current flight level 370.
3: United flight level 370, thank you, United 3.
2: Shannon, United 5-2, request flight level 370.
1: United 5-2, request copy, not available for the moment due to crossing traffic in about 10 minutes. 380 is available if you want.
2: We take flight level 370, United 5-2.
1: United 5-2, climb flight level 380.
2: United 5-2, climb and see flight level 380.
0: Good morning, I'll turn 5-6,
1: Challenge is there, I'm sorry.

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1: American 160, Shannon, good morning. Hi, Dr.
0: Good morning, Shannon. United 40, level 340.
1: United 40, Shannon, good morning. Hi, Dr.

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1: Flight level 330 to level crossing boat, 1-0 Bravo.

0: 7, good morning. It's the Shamrock 122, level 390.
1: Oh, 122, Channing, good morning. All right, I'm sorry.
2: American 284 for level 390.
1: American 284, Channing, good morning. All right, I'm sorry.

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1: Delta 98 channeling, good morning, Delta. Virgin 140 Bravo, report to level restricted to London, 135.580, advise on your release return. Bye-bye.
0: 135, 580, 130, 140 Bravo, report.

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0: Samuel Chan, what's the speed for Samuel?
1: 012 Detain, flight level 170.
0: Flight level 170, Samuel 12.
1: Austrian 56.
2: Really?
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0: 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You're applying for
1: 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I bet
0: 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I bet this radio is on American 284.
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2: Good morning, United 946.
1: Got some converging traffic. Got both from computer. 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
1: 9946. Thank you. Time to flight level 380.
2: Climb now, flight level 380, United 946.
3: Hey, Shannon, Delta 72 with you, 390.
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1: Air Canada 866, Shannon, good morning, identified. ALM 192, Shannon.
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0: 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Clear 2, revenue and pickup.
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1: Postman 2960, Rishani, good morning, your enterprise. Reclear flight level 08, Sierra.
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1: Control American 722. We're descending to flight level 360 to 250.
2: American 722, Shannon, good morning, identified. Re-cleared flight level 170.
1: Flight level 170 now, American 722.

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1: Approach, Shannon approach, 121.4, approximately 2-9-6 hitter, bye.

0: Good morning, Air Portugal 27, uniform Zulu climbing flight level 230, passing now flight level 160, inbound Beta.
1: Air Portugal 27, uniform Zulu Shannon, good morning, red flight. Cleared now to Bamba and climb to flight level 310.
0: Adrian Bamba, climb flight level 310 and looking for final if possible 350, Air Portugal 27, uniform Zulu.
1: Copy the request, 310 is the best I have, but I'll release you to the next sector shortly, and you can request higher from there.
0: Thank you very much, Air Portugal 27, uniform Zulu.

0: Flight 4, give me Charlie. Hello, I'm here on your
1: device. Ryanair Flight 4, give me Charlie. Shannon, good morning. It's Flight clear to Tulsa. Climb unrestricted to flight level 230. Confirm passing altitude of flight level.
0: Direct Tulsa, climb level 230. Flight 2, Ryanair Flight 4, give me Charlie.
1: Shannon, Roger.

0: Sportster 270 in from Zulu Shannon. Contact Shannon Control, 134.630. Good day.
1: 34630, Air Portugal 270 in from Zulu. Thank you very much. Have a nice day.
0: Bye now.
1: Good morning, my son. There's another today.
0: French Post 7, November, Shannon. Good morning, identified. Clear to direct, straight in, runway 24.
1: Direct, runway
0: 24. Ryanair 54, Lima Charlie, Shannon. Climb 2, Flatterville 270.
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0: 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American 722 Shannon.
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0: for American 722. A firm, 129.18 is your great now.

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1: Air France 137 Tango, Shannon, good morning, identified.
2: Shannon, Delta 134, 390.
1: Delta 134, Shannon, good morning, identified.

0: morning, UPS 248, flight level 100, and we have Mike.
1: UPS 248, Shannon, good morning, at Enterprise. Clear to Derek.
0: Clear to Derek, UPS 248.
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0: UPS 248, we're good, flight 100.
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0: French Post 7 at November, November, Shannon, descend to flight level 0800.
1: Flight level
0: 0800,
1: French Post 7 at November, November.
2: Shannon, good morning, it's Delta 142,
0: Delta 142, Shannon, good morning, it's X5.
2: Shannon, control, Shannon, Walmart, November, flight level 386, 350.
0: Shamrock 1 Mike November, Shannon, good morning, identified. Read clear, flight level 170, get off.
2: Alright, read clear, flight level 170, Shamrock 1 Mike November.
0: French Post 7, November, November, Shannon, clear to Roswell.
1: Yeah, clear to Roswell, but I'm going to do a little bit.
0: Affirm and contact approach now, 121 decimal 4, good morning.
1: And we see a push for 114, good morning. Good morning.
0: Ryanair 3 Delta 2 Ryanair 3 Delta 2 Shannon, good morning, identified. Clear to Lasno and climb unrestricted flight level 300.
2: Clear to Lasno, climb level 300, Ryanair 3 Delta 2 to morning.

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0: India 191, Shannon, clear to pick up. Air India 191, Shannon, clear to pick up. Gamrock 1 Mike November, Shannon, identify, thank you.
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0: 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Climb unrestricted flight of 300.
1: 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Ryanair
0: 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Ryanair 7128, Shannon, correction to that, weekly flight of 330.
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2: Shannon, control,
0: Air India 191. Air India 191, Shannon, pass your message.
2: Air Shannon has cleared as level 320 for crossing, Air India 191.
0: Okay, maintain sort of a 340 for now. 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
1: Touchdown
0: Shadow, Filton
1: 121.4. 121.4, UPS 248, yeah.
0: Thanks.
2: Echo Drone 908, passing 40, climbing 90, back up.
0: 908, you identified time unrestricted to 3310, gate to Bantam.
2: Final 6, 2 and 0, right back up, 908.

0: Station, low runner 423 Romeo, passes 3,400, 5,000 feet, no track.
1: 423 Romeo, shank a slider, side climb, unrestricted, flight number 230, clear to engine.
0: Climb unrestricted, flight level 230, engine, climb at 423 Romeo.

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1: 134, 630, Rhino 423, Romeo, left.
0: Left.

0: Tiger 1 Atlanta, 1 Echo Bravo, approximately flight over 142, climbing 190.
1: And then 1 Echo Bravo, so identify the flight unrestricted to flight over 270.
0: I'm unrestricted to flight over 270, right away.

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1: Iconic 807, shine to identify, descend to flight level 100.
0: Out of one, flight level 100, Iconic 807.

0: Okay, and then 1126, good morning, climb flight level 900 to stop.
1: Clem 1126, ground control, good morning, identify climb flight level 272, clear to band by and confirm passing level.
0: Walking flight level 60 now, climb level 670, stand by,

Danica, good morning, Blue Max 9, Sierra Quebec, passing flight about 134, climbing 150, direct to takeoff. Level 200, requesting flight level 370, Blue Max 9, Sierra Quebec.

0: 210, 30.6, so quite the whole 210 transition, 290 knots.
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0: K9310,
1: identify.

0: Brandon 1, Shannon 4, X-ray with 2 passing flight level 80, contact 160, direct traffic.
1: Brandon 1, X-ray with 2, Shannon 4, identify time under 62, flight level
0: 280. Time under 60, flight level 280, Brandon 4, X-ray with.
2: Shamrock 1204, Shannon 4, identified. Dublin request indicated as 3260. United 310, Dublin request indicated as 3270.
3: 270 miles now, United 310.
2: Max 9 and 0, Quebec, climb to flight level 240.
4: Flight level 240, Bimax 9, check back.

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1: Let's see, November Lima, Shanks Rider, 5% for the route 140.
0: This is Fargo 140 around, in and up the Lima. Ryanair, Cedar, November Lima, any RPO restrictions that air service goes up?
1: Runner 3 November Lima in negative, I have no altitude restrictions for you. You might have to ask approach for that.
0: Roger, so the restrictions so far. Runner 3 November Lima, we'd like to deliver.
1: Runner 3 November Lima, your chief direct to Atlanta.
0: Atlanta, Runner 3 November Lima.

0: Okay, 92 passing the amplifier in front of the 130 that's the last.
1: 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So identify climb unrestricted to level 230.
0: Okay, so level 230, thank you.

0: 3 November Lima, Victim 140.
1: Runway 3 November Lima, descend to flight level 100.
0: November Lima.
1: Shamrock 892, climb to flight level 300.
2: 300, 892.

0: Good morning, everyone. This is 5 Echo. This is the local to zero inbound monitor. Snare 165 Echo Shan Control identified. Sensor flight level 200 indicated SP250 knots. Stop it real quick.
1: Sensor flight level 200 indicated final 165 Echo.
0: Runway 3 November Lima, contact code approach 119-619.
1: 4199, Runway 3 November Lima.
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1: Victor November, Shanghai, level 100. Burnett 33, Victor November, Shanghai, identify the depth of level 100.
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2: Nation 1905,
0: semi-clear
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0: sort of a 190,
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0: 7-4, Whiskey Charlie, Charlie, 5-0-1-9-0, Zeta.
1: Finance 7-4, Whiskey Charlie, Shanks, for identified climb trip level 230, confirm passing level.
0: Passing flight level 123, clear flight level 230, Ryanair 7-4, Whiskey Charlie.
2: Good morning,
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1: Climb unrestricted level 190, quality 1480.
2: Currently load on 8749, just land level 220, to get me.
0: Runner 8749, Shanks, identified descent to level 100.
2: Level 100, runner 8749. Also, could you please advise the weather in dog because we're not able to get it?
0: Runner 8749, yeah, standby, I'll get this.
2: Thanks,
0: sir. Second and 916, contact Dublin 135, this is 655.
2: 5655, I can't, 916. Back body, come up, 9878, out of the gate, 5 o'clock, 1 month.
0: Shamrock 9, Hotel Romeo, Shanks, will identify climb unrestricted to level 170.
2: How about 6.170, Shamrock 9, sir? Good morning, Shamrock. Temple Kilo, passenger number 53.90, direct
0: up. Shamrock 7, 1 kilo, Shanks, will identify climb unrestricted to level 290, clear to Everett.
2: Passenger number 290, direct Everett, Shamrock 7.
3: Ryanair 8749, I have the 0600 weather now if you want it.
2: Ready to go.
3: Okay, the wind is 250 degrees at 4 knots. Visibility is 10 kilometers plus. Cloud is scattered at 2,700 feet, broken at 3,400 feet. Temperature 10, 2.10, and QNH 1015, 5 pascals, no sick.
2: Thank you very much, sir.

0: Downing, good morning. Ryanair 2 Whiskey Tango, passing flight level 152, climbing flight level 190, PPAM.
1: Ryanair 2 Whiskey Tango, Shanghai, so identified time, unrestricted to flight level 310.
0: Unrestricted climb, flight level 310, Ryanair 2 Whiskey Tango.

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1: Climb level 230, call it G1480.
0: Shamrock 9, Hotel Romeo, climb to flight level 290.
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0: Right.
1: Tower Kilo, Ryanair 8749, same thing, flight level 100 to KHB with QNH 1015 on board.
2: H1016, heads above go.
3: 1016, Golf Golf Charlie, fifth airborne from Waterville, inbound to yourselves with light aircraft action.
2: No problem at all, what's the estimate for that?
3: Estimate the field at 5-1.
2: 5-1, copy, just near 415 Newcastle West, please.
3: 14 Newcastle West, Golf Golf Charlie.

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1: 8749, descend 5,000 feet, Kinnish 1016, next report approaching Casby.
0: 5,000 feet, Kinnish 1016, next report at Casby.

0: Oscar Golf Bravo Shen, information hello, QNH 1016, that's about Golf Bravo CS, Mr. Shen.
1: Well,
0: this is 10
1: minutes 55 for Golf Bravo.
0: 2655, thank you, and you can report to being Newcastle West, please.

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1: Alright, 749, descend 3,000 feet, cleared ILS Zulu 26, report 5 DME.
0: 3,000 cleared ILS 6, report 5 DME, runway 8749.

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1: All right, 749, your surface wind 300 degrees, 10 knots, runway 26, clear lands.
0: Clear land, runway 26, runway 749.
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2: Good after control desk, this plane is flight level 220, Shenix 23 Charlie Delta.

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1: 9 Echo Golf, Shanghai, to identify the center of Federal 170.
0: Charlie Delta, climb to flight level 280.
2: Climb to level 280, Shannix 23, Charlie Delta.
0: Just approach 170, push Shamrock 9 into Golf.
1: Shamrock 9, Echo Golf 8, firm, flight level 170.
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1: After 076 Victory, Shannon Information, hello, QNH is 1017 hectopascal, on standby.
0: Thanks, okay, 17 after 076. Shannon Gray, number 9, Whiskey, Mike, descending flight level 230, past 2632, inbound to Annapolis.
2: Shamrock 9, Whiskey, Mike, Shannon Gray, identify the test of flight level 170.
0: Send that flight level 170 to Shamrock 9, Whiskey, Mike.
1: After 076, you can contact Shannon Approach now 121.4 with that request.
0: I'll contact 121.4 after 076, good day.

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1: Gulf Coast Charlie, contact tower, 118-617, goodbye.
0: 118-617,
1: thanks, bye. Shamrock 9, Whiskey Mike, Dublin request, indicated SP 250 knots.
0: 2-6-250, that's what I'm saying.

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1: JetBlue 841 Shanghai, to identify descent to flight level 170.
0: Descent flight level 170, JetBlue 841.

0: Golf Bravo, you can contact tower now, 118.7, and disregard the Newcastle West report.
1: Shannon, good morning. 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

0: Good morning, it's WestJet 42, flight level 300 for flight level 230.
1: WestJet 42, Shannon, can you identify descent to flight level 170?
0: Flight level 170, WestJet 42.

0: 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We're at flight level 1070, descending 190 direct here.
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2: Flight level 230, EC37, Yankee Papa.

0: uniform picture, this is level 240, inbound Skeptic.
1: And a 5-3 uniform picture, Shankar 3, identify descent to flight level 100, maintain high speed and descent, your number 1.
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1: 6 Mike Bravo, Shanta Drive, F5, expect lower in about 3 minutes.
0: Mark Shannon, United 23,
1: 31 8, 230. United 23, Shanta Drive, identified, continue present heading, descent of Federal 170.
0: Present heading 170, United 23.

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1: Copy, 130705, thank you, Bob. 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
0: Bye.
1: Connor Towers, good morning, Ryan Flight to Uniform Victor, 41 inbound to the field, descending level 100.
2: Ryan 5 to Uniform Victor, Connor Tower, good morning, continue to KSP, expect ILS Zulu 26, descend flight level 80, and report 15 miles to KSP.
1: Roger, continue to KSP, we'll report 15 miles inbound KSP, and descending level 80, Ryan 5 to Uniform Victor.
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0: RNS 6, Mike Paul with the sensor, level 180.
1: Level 180,

0: 5-2 Uniform Victor, 15 miles inbound KSP.
1: 5-2 Uniform Victor, descend 5,000 feet, QNH 1016, and report passing 80.
0: We are passing now 80, descend 5,000, QNH 1016, run 5-2 Uniform Victor.
1: Copy, thank you. 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
2: Tango, descend flight level 230 inbound for Lapo 259. Tango, radar contact, continue to descend to flight level 190.
0: Continue to descend flight level 190 and 9-Tango, do you need the altitude restriction out of Lapo just about please?
2: Shama Dynamo Tango, 230 or below by Lapo is fine.
0: 230 below, thank you, 9-Tango.
2: United 23, contact Dublin now 129.180, take care.
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1: Air France 25 X-ray Whiskey radar contact and continue descent to flight level 170.
0: Descending 170, Air France 25 X-ray Whiskey.

0: 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Radar service is terminated. Goodbye.
1: Air 6 Mike Bravo, good morning. Descending fly level 100 to Keski.
2: Ryanair 6 Mike Bravo, contact tower, good morning. Continue as cleared. Descend fly level 80 and report 30, contact DME.
1: Thank you, Fly Level 80. Wilco, could you give me the latest weather, please, Ryanair 6 Mike Bravo?
2: A firm surface wind, 300 degrees, 10 knots. We are Cav OK. Temperatures plus 12, dew point plus 10, QNH is 1016.
1: Thank you very much, Ryanair 6 Mike Bravo. Approaching Gatsby, Ryanair 5 to Uniform Victor.
2: And 5 to Uniform Victor, descend 3,000 feet, cleared Isla Sulu 26, report at 5 miles.
1: Descend 3,000, clear for Isla Sulu 6, we report 5 miles, Ryanair 5 to Uniform Victor.

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1: Faxon Air, a 560 Shannon, good morning, radar contact, 55230.
2: 770,
1: Shamrock 776, Shannon, please merge with, I have radar contact, continue on that heading, 55240.
2: Continue 55240, maintain heading.
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0: 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Saxon Air 560, Shannon, trying flight level 290.
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0: Ryanair 88, Romeo Lima Shannon, continue descent, flight level 220.
1: Descent, flight level 220, Ryanair 88, Romeo Lima.

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3: Five miles, runway 6 mile Bravo.
4: 6 mile Bravo, surface wind 300 degrees, 10 knots, runway 26, clear land.
3: Thank you, clear to run 26, runway 6 mile Bravo.
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0: 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Minor 88 Romeo Lima Shannon, descend flight level 200. Saxon Air 560 Shannon, contact Shannon 134-630, bye bye.
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1: 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Professor 3, Ryanair, 6 White Rose.
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0: Delta 258, Shannon, good morning, radar contact, descend flight level 170.
2: Descend flight level 170, Delta 258.

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0: China, good morning. Sherman Clark, Whiskey China, flight of 160 to Pele, passing 121, request flight number 400.
1: Shamrock 49 Whiskey Shannon, hello to your radar contact. Turn right 10 degrees, sign flight level 240.
0: Right 10 degrees, sign flight level 240, Shamrock 49.

0: Delta, Oscar, Foxtrot, Yankee,
1: 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Delta, Oscar, Foxtrot, Yankee, information. Hello, 7QNH, is 1017, that's left side.
0: 017.
2: Shannon Oscar 490 Whiskey Shannon, resume navigation, direct to Lazo.
0: All navigation, Lazo, Shannon Oscar 490. We have a Roshan at level 5400.
2: Roger.
3: Charlie, get 8 order 705, 8700, sit on 1 room.
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3: So, direct to Letgo, have now level 230, and you're on 7705.
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1: Shima KC Tango, Shannon, good morning, Q radar contact, climb flight level 300.
0: Climb flight level 300, Shima KC Tango.

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1: Ryanair, 66 X-ray, X-ray, Shannon, good morning, radar contact.

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2: 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Good morning. Control, good morning. Is MD69 of the Delta Kilo. Flight level 300, descending to 250 inbound to Bravo.
0: November 869 Delta Kilo, Shannon, good morning. Radar contact, continue descent, flight level 100.
2: 10-200, November Delta Kilo.
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4: Degrees 7 knots, 260 news, temperatures plus 12, QNH 1016, and your clearance to Liverpool off 26, Elgux 1 Bravo. Flight level 90, squawk 7726.
5: QNH 1016, cleared then off 26, Elgux 1 Bravo, initial level 90, squawk 7726, QNH 1016, runway 1 off Alpha.
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0: 4-9 Echo, hello to that side. Continue the assigned heading to the side, and flight level 100. 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
0: Ryanair 97 going to the front of the morning, identified. Continue the assigned heading until advised. Descend flight level 170, check the 2-6 poorly.
2: Descend flight level 170, heading until advised, and 2-6 poorly, Ryanair 97 going.

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0: 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It's 1-0-1 Alpha. 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
0: 1-3 QNH 1016. Say again, the wind only?
1: Yeah, 300 degrees 8 knots.
0: Thank you very much, and do you have the departure clearance runner to go to loop?
1: Actually, Golf Zulu, firm clear contact to Palma El Gox 1 Bravo, flight level 90, squawk 0511.
0: Clear to Palma, initial altitude, flight level 90 and squawk 0511.
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0: El Gox 1 Bravo, and 2 Golf Zulu, thank you.
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0: 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It appears the Battle 1 Golf is in flight level 100.
1: The Battle 1 Golf is in flight level 100. Direct at the end of the day, we'll ask.

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1: No one else Alpha taxi, go to Pan Alpha, hold short 26, report ready.
0: Thanks, hold Pan Alpha, hold short 26, report ready around, I want Alpha Alpha.
2: 2000 feet. 07 Victor, descend transition flight level 60.
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0: 07 Victor Shannon, you're just vacating controlled airspace now, and your radar control service is terminated. Further descent is at your own discretion. The northern QNH below the transition level is 1017 hectopascal.
1: QNH 1017 hectopascal, radar service is terminated, and please identify
0: as our own discretion. 07 Victor, affirm, and you can continue with Sligo information on 122.1. Bye bye. Continuous
1: flag
0: of 1221 today. 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
1: Okay, sir, Tisno 1 Golf. 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
2: Golf Master, Golf Unit from November Information, hello, Northern QNH is now 1016, expect Pascal, report to being at all.

0: Graham, good morning again, Ryanair 5, Bravo Lima, stand 3. Would you be so kind to give us the last weather report, please?
1: Is it the Ryanair 5, Bravo Lima?
0: Yeah, for Ryanair 5, Bravo Lima.
1: How's it the surface wind, 300 degrees, 10 knots, 26 in use. Temperatures plus 13, QNH is 1016.
0: Do you mind to say again the wind for us, Ryanair 5 for the volume?
1: Affirm 300 degrees, 10 knots.
0: Thank you, Ryanair 5 for the volume.
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1: Runner 1 Alpha Alpha, surface wind 290 degrees, 10 knots, runway 26, clear for takeoff.
3: 26, clear for takeoff, runner 1 Alpha Alpha.
4: Runner 771 Uniform, channel D10, flight level 100.
3: Flight level 100, runner 771 Uniform.

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0: 017, I'm back to time to Kerry, and estimating Waterville at 2:30.
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0: Alpha Alpha passing flight level 60490, squawking 7726 Algox 1 Bravo. I'm unrestricted 150, runway 1 Alpha Alpha, any chance to direct both of them? No worries.
1: Shannon Control West Jet 46, descending flight level 3002.
2: Question 46, morning at 5, expect the Olapo 4 Lima arrival, descend flight level 170.
1: Descend flight level 170, bring Olapo 4 Lima, let's get

0: 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Assigned speed is 289.
1: We're doing 280
0: knots, so 240. Right, air 1 Alpha, speed of 280 knots for land, climb level 270.
1: Theater left, climb level 270, air 1 Alpha.

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1: Air Canada 800, hello to you. Identify descent flight level 170, expect you on to come forward.
0: Descent level 170, for the outside forward.
1: 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Continue on the assigned heading. Climb unrestricted flight level 260.
0: All right, continue present heading and unrestricted flight level 260, 9311.
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0: 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The South African Ace is 1018 hectopascal. Next report passing.
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0: 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Runner 2 Golf Zulu, continue climb, flight number 23.
1: Continue climbing, flight number 230 and 2 Golf Zulu.
2: From the surface wind 300 degrees, 10 knots. We are cap okay, temperatures plus 13, dew point plus 9, our QNH is 1016, and expect an ILS Zulu from Hex Beaufort 26.
0: That's great, QNH 1016. Are there any delays expected, anyone on the apron?
2: Negative, just one on the apron.
0: Okay, no delays, thank you very much, take your offer.

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0: 018, Golf Call, Joseph Black, Golf Call Charlie.
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0: some of the graphs about some of the batteries very similar estimates for water bills in some crates.
1: Officer Oscar Golf, Farmer Sham information today against QNH 1018 Hexmaster, next report closing the plan.
0: 018, have a report. 1000, I'm going to run this.
2: Ground, good morning again, Ryanair 5 Bravo Lima, stand 2 Romeo, we are ready for the start.
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0: Charlie, Golf Hotel, Oxford, Charlie, we'll lose comms, so Lexington, we'll close on flight plan.
1: Go forward, Charlie, rest, copy, flight plan, close to time 0814, goodbye.
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0: Good morning, Ryanair. 2-0 Papa Tango. We are shipping a heading 240 degrees, Ryanair. Sorry, and climb 5000.
1: Ryanair 20 Papa Tango, hello, and fine. Confirm your passing altitude and climb flight level 230.
0: Passing 2900, coming 5000 feet on heading 240 degrees.
1: Ryanair 20 Papa Tango, copy, climb flight level 230.
0: And now flight level 230, Ryanair. 20 Papa Tango.
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0: Good morning, Santa, JetBlue 353-277, descending 230.
1: JetBlue 353, hello, identified, expect the OLAP 04 Lima, descend flight level 170.
0: Descend flight level 170, land on the OLAP 04 Lima, JetBlue 353.
1: Air 20 Papa Tango, cleared left turn, direct engine.
0: Left turn, direct engine, Ryanair 20 Papa Tango.
1: American 724, contact Dublin frequency 129er, that's 180, bye bye.
0: 29er, 180, American 724.

0: Control, good morning, it's Whitey Man, AQ Alpha, descending level 250, I have heading 275.
1: Finer AQ Alpha, good morning to you, that's fine. Continue the assigned heading, descend flight level 180.
0: Present heading, descending level 180, right AQ Alpha.
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Echo 353, contact Dublin frequency 129 or that's 18.

0: Control, United Niner 80, checking on out of Torrance, level 20 for level 210.
1: This is 980, good morning, identified exactly Alapo 4 Lima, continue descent, flight level 170.
0: Alright, Alapo 4 Lima, continue descent, flight level 170, 9980.

0: 5 Bravo Lima, full wind.
1: Air 5 Bravo Lima, surface wind 2980 degrees, 10 knots, runway 26, clear for takeoff.
0: Runway 26, clear for takeoff, Air 5 Bravo Lima.

0: good morning, Zelda. 292, Lydia, 30.84230.
1: Stella 292, hello, identified, expect your last of 4 Lima, descend to flight level 170. Ryanair 8 Kilo Alpha Shannon, descend to flight level 100.
2: Descend to level 100, Ryanair 8 Kilo Alpha.
1: Stella 292, start reducing your speed to Delta to 250 knots.
2: Hold back 250 for Delta 272.
3: Uniform November, Shannon, go ahead.
2: Golf Uniform November, I think that is 5,000 feet.
3: Golf Uniform November, that's copied at 1,000 feet. Thank you.
1: United 980, contact Dublin 129 at 180.
2: 129 at 180, United 980.

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3: 119.75 with Shannon, thank you, Rainer, 5 Raul Lima.
2: I just confirmed that was 119.075.
3: 119.075, thank you.
1: And passing fly level 160 on navigation expo, Rainer, 8 kilo from.
3: Good morning, Rainer 5, Bravo Lima, passing flight level 040, climbing 090. Cogis 2270, climb flight level 230, Rainer 5, Bravo Lima.
1: I received the climb, thank you.

0: Bravo Lima, clear direct Tulsa, continue climb, final of the 290.
1: Clear direct Tulsa, continue climb, final of the 290, Ryanair, 5 Bravo Lima.

0: half tower, good morning, again, Ryan 8 kilo alpha, descending 10, cloud level 100, expo.
1: 8 kilo alpha, Connacht Tower, hello again, continuous cleared, descend flight level 80 and report 30 Connacht DME.
0: Continuous on level 80, report 30 mile DME, Ryanair, Connacht DME, Ryanair 8 kilo alpha.
2: November Yankee, passing 10,500, climbing 160, requesting final level for 240. 6 November Yankee, hello, identified, and just reconfirm your passing flight level, please, with standard pressure
3: sign. Standard passing level 114.
2: 6 November Yankee, thank you, and continue climbing to flight level 200.
3: Flight level 200, right now, 6 November Yankee.
2: Direct in route.
3: Direct in route, right now, signal right now.

0: Two and inform November, apologies. Could you remind me of the place you'd like me to report?
1: Of Uniform November, it's called Mitchellstown.
0: Mitchellstown, copy.

0: And good morning, Tacoma, November, Tango D, standing flight by 220, you want to
1: Dark 9, 3 November Tango, hello to you, identified, and after Gilog, hit position Derek, descend flight level 140.
0: Flight level 140, Dark 9, 3 November Tango.

0: 289, we got a 2 for 5.
1: 289, hello, 2 identified, senior climb, unrestricted to pilot 220.

0: 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Canada 801 Heavy climbing 160.
1: And establish a localizer 70 miles out, Ryan 8 kilo up.
0: 126.
2: 1,000 feet, cleared Ida Sulu 26, report 5DME.
1: Reporting 5DME, descending 3,000 feet, clear LS Zulu runway 26, Ryan 8 kilo up.
0: Flight level 280, Canada 801, thank you.

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0: Standing, good morning, American 130, C's passing T96 for 290, you're better on the seat.
1: American 132, good morning, identify descent flight level 170, expect your lap 04 Lima.
0: 170, expect your lap 04 Lima, American 130.
2: And runway 26, right club.
1: Dark 93, November Tango, continue descent, climb level 80.
3: Continue descent, 11-8, yellow dark 93, November Tango.
1: Air Canada 801, climb flight level 300.
4: Climb flight level 300, Air Canada 801.
1: American 132, reduce your speed to 270 knots indicated and expect further reduction.
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5: The 19 Golf, just confirm intentions after Kilkenny. Golf, share information. The 19 Golf, share information.
0: Right after 19 Golf.
5: After 19 Golf, just confirm intentions after Kilkenny.
0: So after Kilkenny, we might hang around maybe 10 minutes up there, and then we'll route back via Dungarvan to Cork.
5: After 19 Golf, just copy next report leaving Kilkenny.
0: Report leaving Kilkenny after 19 Golf.

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1: 412 Golf, that's copied, and do your best to pass the Lapo at 50230 or lower.
0: Roger.
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1: Edge. Runner, Sister Yankee, expect your set to send for the next couple of minutes. Descend to flight level 160.
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0: 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Bye bye.
1: And I'm approaching 1214. Thank you. Bye bye. That's 93 November Tango.
0: Pioneer 6 November Yang Chung, continued descent, flight level 140. Pioneer 6 November Yankee descent, flight level 140. American 132, report your sign speed, Dublin 129 or 180.
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0: Sherlock 12 Golf, report the assigned speed to Dublin on 129 or 180. Bye bye.

0: 6 November Yankee, continue descent, flight level 100.
1: Continue descent, flight level 100, right, November Yankee.
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November Yankee, descend to flight level 60 Shannon transition level. Descend to flight level 60 Shannon transition level, right?

0: Ryanair 6 November Yankee for lower, contact carry 123 Delta 325, ready service terminates today.
1: 123 325, copy Ryanair 6 November Yankee, bye bye. Salamero, Ryanair 6 November Yankee, passe à cheval 220, passe à cheval 303, inbound Hilo.
0: Ryanair 2 Foxtrot Mike, stand on the low, identify descent 5880.
1: Passe à cheval 80, Ryanair 6 November Yankee.

0: Shannon, good morning, Ryanair 6-1, Fox Hill, top up, off inside of a 159, climbing inside of a 190 to Viva.
1: Ryanair 6-1, top up, off Shannon control, identify time when restricted to flight of a 370.
0: Batman restricted flight of a 370, Ryanair 6-1, Fox Hill, top
1: up. Ryanair 6-1, top up, time when restricted to flight of a 270.
0: Correction, unrestricted time, flight of a 270, Ryanair 6-1, Fox Hill, top up.
2: 017 Rolling 26, perfect.

0: Good morning, Shannon, American 209, 12 decimal 3, climbing 16, fly level 160. Restricted to 280, American 209.
1: Shamrock 124, Shannon, hello, identify descent flight level 170.
2: Descent level 170, Shamrock 124.
3: Alpha 51 Tango, Shannon, information.
2: Alpha
3: 51 Tango, I just spoke to tower and they've requested that you route towards Ennistown.
2: Route towards Ennistown, Alpha 51 Tango.
1: Rhino 156, Papa Shannon, identify direct Rotev, climb flight level 270.
4: Direct Rotev, climb flight level 270, Rhino 156,
1: Papa. Rhino 2, Foxtrot, Mike, contact approach 121.4K.
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0: 5 and Tango, roger. Shamrock 124, Shannon, speed 250 knots, runway requesting Delta.
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0: Ryanair 2-1 Echo Victor China, identify direct call from current flight level 270.
1: Direct call from flight level 270, Ryanair 2-1 Echo Victor.

0: Center, good morning. United 270 descending level 210.
1: United 270, Shannon Control identified descend to flight level 80.
0: Descend level 80, United 270.
1: November 616, Charlie Mike, Shannon Control, identify clear to land control airspace, climb to flight level 200.
2: Clear to land, climb to flight level 200. Shannon Mike.

0: the 51 Tango, contact Sherman Tower, 118.7. Echo India, Fox, yes. Shannon, identify descent flight over 100.
1: Descent flight over 100, at a moment.
0: Equity Fox, up Fox, just say we're rooting to. Equity Fox, up Fox, QNH101865, go. 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
1: Delta 154, Shannon, hello, identify descend to flight level 170.
0: Descend flight level 170, Delta 154.

0: sound information after 1900 off. We're going to route back to any notes still there, but I'm going to answer it on the course.
1: Good morning, guys. Thank you. 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
1: WestJet 43, Shannon Control, identify time unrestricted, flight level 280.
0: Time unrestricted, flight level 280, WestJet 43.
2: Good air, Ryan, at 760, Lima, on track, on exit, line, climb in, 560.
1: Finder 760, Lima, Shannon Control, identify direct and orbit time, flight level 230.
2: And
1: orbit
2: time,
1: 230,
2: line air at 760.
3: Tower right now, 6 Victor Lima, any chance you got the clearance for us?
4: And a 6 Victor Lima, clear connect to Bergamo Elgux 1 Bravo, flight level 90, squawk 5253.
3: Booking 5253, right now, 6 Victor Lima.
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1: 499, thank you, good day, Mayhem 1123. Delta Shamrock 7 Hotel Lima, identify level 200, step up.
0: Shamrock 7 Hotel Lima, Shannon, identify cleared Bath Hall 1 Golf arrival, descend to flight level 100.
1: Full Golf, descend level 100, Shamrock 7 Hotel Lima.

0: Niner 46 Foxtrot Omishan and identify descent flight over 100.
1: Descent flight over 100, Foxtrot Foxtrot.
0: Shamrock 7 Hotel Lima, re-clear flight over 110.
1: Clear level 110, Shamrock 7 Hotel Lima.

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1: Flight level 300, Rhino 15 Zulu.

0: 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Shamrock 7 Hotel Lima, contact Fox Road 119.9, good day.
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0: Flight Center, Westjet 5-3, we're climbing at a 120 for 160.
1: Westjet 5-3, Shannon Control identified. Due traffic turn left heading 265.
0: Left turn heading 265, Westjet 5-3.
2: Tower of Side again, around plus runway 6 complete, runway 7 still open, 10-2-3.
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0: 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First direct track now to Galway or Embarrass, November Juliet Alpha. 12-7-7.
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1: Hyper Express 182, Shannon, identify climb unrestricted to flight number 270.
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0: Unrestricted climbing, flight level 270, the Express 182.
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2: Wilco, Airman 01.
1: WestJet 53, Shannon, climb to flight level 240.
2: That's flight level 240, WestJet 53.
1: Papa Whiskey Mike, can I get a identified descent flight level 210?
2: That's 210, boss.
0: Morning,
1: United 228, 290, descending 210. United 228, can I identify descent flight level 170?
0: Flight level 170, United 228.

0: West Jet 53, climb to flight level 280.
1: Flight level 280, West Jet 53.
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0: Hello, Lonex 42 Kilo Golf, Flatley with 220 to Deport. Lonex 42 Kilo Golf, Shanangare, identify cleared on the tipper 2 Delta, Echo, descend to flight level 90.
1: 42 Delta 90, Lonex 42 Kilo Golf.

0: Airway 01.
1: Airway 01.
0: Just be advised, there is traffic in the Steve DeMond area.
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0: 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Rexy Terex, alone at 46 kilograms. Echo-Voice 5, inbound to 37.
1: Roger, standby, you're just on top of the traffic descending off of Colliver. TF5 3, use your navigation right to Dogo.
0: Check Dogo, Roger
1: 5. TF5 3, contact Shannon 134.260,
0: Roger 134.260, Roger 5.
1: Number 616, Charlie, make cut number 3. Can you reduce by 10 or 20 knots, per chance?
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1: 201.
0: Airman 21, bear down, line to left, left, left, left, left, left, left, left, left, left, left, left, left, left, left, left, left, left, left, left, left, left, left, left, left, left, left, left, left, left, left, left, left, left, left, left, left, left, left, left, left, left, left, left, left, left, left, left, left, left, left, left, left, left, left, left, left, left, left, left, left, left, left, left, left, left, left, left, left, left, left, left, left, left, left, left, left, left, left, left, left, left, left, left, left, left, left, left, left, left, left, left, left, left, 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

0: Hotel, Hotel Whiskey, Mike, contact approach 121 decimal 4 to speed. Bye-bye. That's 42 kilograph, contact approach 121 decimal 4. Bye-bye.
1: 41 decimal 4,
0: number 616 Charlie, Mike, contact approach 121 decimal 4. Bye-bye.
2: 121 decimal 4, number 6, Charlie, Mike. Thanks.

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1: Climb flight level 310, Irish 290.
0: Irish 290, contact Shannon on 134.630.
1: Shannon now 134.630, goodbye to Irish 290.

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0: I think that was, yes, 07, change the frequency,
3: bye-bye. Alright,
0: 084, 7, 7, 7, 7, 7, 7, 7, 7, 7, 7, 7, 7, 7, 7, 7, 7, 7, 7, 7, 7, 7, 7, 7, 7, 7, 7, 7, 7, 7, 7, 7, 7, 7, 7, 7, 7, 7, 7, 7, 7, 7, 7, 7, 7, 7, 7, 7, 7, 7, 7, 7, 7, 7, 7, 7, 7, 7, 7, 7, 7, 7, 7, 7, 7, 7, 7, 7, 7, 7, 7, 7, 7, 7, 7, 7, 7, 7, 7, 7, 7, 7, 7, 7, 7, 7, 7, 7, 7, 7, 7, 7, 7, 7, 7, 7, 7, 7, 7, 7, 7, 7, 7, 7, 7, 7, 7, 7, 7, 7, 7, 7, 7, 7, 7, 7, 7, 7, 7, 7, 7, 7, 7, 7, 7, 7, 7

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0: Charlie, United 317, flyable 280 for 210.
1: United 317, come to the radar, contact PSANTA, flight level 170.
0: Send to flyable 170, United 317.
1: Delta 284, descent to flight level 80.
0: Flyable 80,

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1: Make up Yankee Shenzhen radar contact, see center flight level 100.
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0: All right, 6 foot Lima, surface wind 260 degrees, 10 knots, runway 26, clear for takeoff.
1: Clear for takeoff, runway 26, running at 6 of 8 Lima.

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0: 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Good night.
1: 119.075, Ryanair 6 Victor Lima. Good night. Good day, Ryanair 6 Victor Lima, 3600 for flight level 90 out of knock on the GG1 Bravo. Squawking 5253.
2: This is, thank you, radar contact, flight level 230.
1: Climb flight level 230, Ryanair 6 Victor Lima.

morning, United 2, climbing 9.4 for 106. That was United 2, climbing through flight level 10 for 160. Good morning. Switch 0 on the altitude, direct res, no United 2.

0: Canadian Air Force 51 Tango Zulu Student, Scorpion 2, this is 07, altitude 1900 feet, tuning 101 in, Shannon, still bouncing outbound to the north, using Sligo, Albury, clear of Connacht, controlled airspace.
1: After 51 Tango Student Solo, Shannon, information, good day, the QNH is 1018, hex of a star, the next report, passenger is being shown.
0: QNH 1018, report, passenger after 51 Tango.
2: 6, Victor Lima, classified level 270.
3: Classified level 270, Reiner 6, Victor Lima. Heading is 135, Reiner 6, Victor Lima.
2: 6, Victor Lima, turn left, heading 125, the truck.
3: Heading 125, Reiner 6, Victor Lima.
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2: 960 Romeo Roger, climbing out flight level 190. Runner 8 Delta Yankee, contact call from 9 decimal 9, bye.
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1: November 163 Lima, Shannon information. Good day, the QNH is 1018 Hex Pascal.
0: November 163 Lima, we have 1018 Hex Pascal. Just airborne north of the Kerry zone at 1000 feet now, requesting transit through the Shannon zone en route to Newton Ard, not above 2000 feet.
1: November 163 Lima, that is copied. Next report approaching the control zone.
0: I will report approaching the Shannon control zone. November 163 Lima.
2: Center flight level 190 in Barleco. 2 degree left, 10 degree radar contact. Flight level 197.
0: Flight level 100 running 2 degree left.

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0: Liner 6 Victor Lane, resume on navigation. Director Baker and contact Shannon 134, that's 260, bye-bye.
1: Baker, 134260, Liner 6 Victor Lane, good day. Liner 6 Victor Lane, did you call us just before we left here?
0: Negative, Stephen Liner, Liner 6 8 Golf Alpha, descent to flight level 80. Liner 22 Kilo Delta, climb to flight level 290. Liner 22 Kilo Delta, climb to flight level 290.
2: Climb out to 90, 92 Kilo Delta. November 569, Juliet Mike, contact check court approach 11929.
0: Liner 6 is go about the Brick Delag.
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1: Tango 7 Alpha, Fox Papa, Shannon Bray, radar contact, climb to flight level 230 and report your passing level.
0: Passing 5,400 and climbing flight level 230, Tango Fox Papa.
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3: I copy 118.7, November 163, Lima.

0: Good morning, 1-3 Atlantic, flight level 220, direct ahead.
1: 7-3-1-7-8, radar contact, descent to flight level 80.
0: Level 80, 1-3 Atlantic.

0: 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Please show us 96 over to passengers. Fly with 310 Lapa.
1: Descend to flight level 170 now.
0: Defo 170
1: now, Ryan. 960 Charma 960 radar contact descend to flight level 170.
0: Defo 170 to 960.

0: Hello, Shannon Delta 293. We're out at 10, climb at 160. I'm level 280 to 293.
1: Delta 293, continue for the
0: net. All right, present heading, and just confirm the altitude was 280 to 293.
1: Clear level 293.
0: Delta 293, copy, clear 280 at present heading.

0: Good morning, Ryanair 53 off of Exeter, maintaining runway 80 and to 2300, mapping 5000.
1: Ryanair 53 off Exeter, Shannon, today we had a contact. Tell your cable director, close the transfer flight level 230.
0: Okay, flight level 230, can you confirm the point, please?
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0: I'm direct to Tulsa, climbing 230, Ryanair 53 off Exeter.

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0: 293, report ahead of Shenandoah 134, that's number 260, go ahead.
1: 134 260, reporter heading, Delta 293.

0: Right. Hello again, after 076 first, 2614. Just passing 13 here, maybe outbound from Donegal. And we're planning to exit the CPR of Sligo on route.
1: After 07 Victor, that's copied. QNH is 1017 Hexamus. Do you have an estimate for Sligo? 07 Victor, that's copied. Next report approaching the Sligo control zone.
0: So you're a little bit. Can you say again after 07 Victor?
1: After 07 Victor, that's copied. Next report approaching the Sligo control zone.
0: After 07 Victor,
1: negative report approaching the zone boundary.
0: Okay, welcome.

0: Good morning, American 208 out of 290 for 210.
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0: Houston. Approach today, KLM 1164, passing 4,007 on a speed time 90 on the valve, foul 1035.
1: KLM 1124, Shannon, control identified, direct stand by time, flight level 230.
0: Exit bomb box, landing level 230, KLM 1124.

0: good morning. The outbound is at 230, Psycho 310, Psycho 210.
1: Air Transat 230 Shannon, identify descent flight level 170.
0: Descent flight level 170, Air Transat 230.
2: Challenge 17, November 6, Starlight, departure flight level 62130, Descent.
1: November 616, Charlie Mike, channel control, identify flight level 230.
3: After 5-1 Tango, connects are closed for the next 20 minutes. 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
1: Golf Victor Alpha November Charlie, information.
0: Golf Victor Alpha November Charlie, airborne from the Kennedy flight plan for Lee Bradford flight plan.
1: Golf Victor Alpha November Charlie, Roger, squawk 2650, Shannon QNH 1019 or hectopascal.
0: 1019, squawk 2650, and Golf November Charlie is looking to coast up over Newcastle Airfield, just as they north of the Delta areas on the other side of the FIR boundary, and I'd like to cross in 7500 if that's okay.
1: Roger, that's all copies. Remain clear of controlled airspace for the moment.
0: Roger, not that's

0: American Italian information. Exactly 9, Roger, Shamtoon, H1019, are his passwords.
1: Director Shannon, hello, conference call.
2: Okay, 4617,
1: Fraction 3, Kilo X-ray, thank you. Identify time on restricted flight level 230.
2: Right now, level 230,
1: Shannon, Hopper Jet 350, descent 220. Hopper Jet 350, Shannon, call identified, cleared on the Tipper 2 Delta arrival, descent to flight level 80.
2: Tipper 2, arrival
1: 0, Hopper Jet 350. Hopper Jet 350, from the Tipper 2 Delta arrival.
2: Tipper 2 Delta, Hopper Jet 350. Shannon information, hello again, November 163 Lima.
0: November 163 Lima, Shannon information, hello. November 163 Lima information, that is all copy. Thank you.
3: Good morning, November 55 Golf 21 descending 250.
1: November 55 Golf, Shannon Control, identify cleared on the Tipper 2 Delta arrival, descend to flight level 90.
3: Tipper 2 Delta and down to flight level 9055 Golf.
1: Traction 3 Kilo X ray, direct delivery, climb to flight level 270.
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0: That's 07 Victor, Roger. Contact LIGO 122.1. Bye-bye.
1: LIGO 122.1. Bye-bye.

0: Gulf Victor Alpha November Charlie, information.
1: Alpha November Charlie, go ahead.
0: Gulf November Charlie for Dublin, squawk 0426, and call Dublin, information 118.5.
1: 26 and Dublin 118.5, Gulf November Charlie.
0: Thank you.

0: Echo India, November 2-8000.
1: Number 2-8000, just a DM after the ride in south for Orange Mall Deer Park and go through the state. Remain clear of the races and visual now on the landing place. Number 2-8000.
0: Roger, that's copy. There is traffic approaching the race course.
1: We have a lane, can we remain clear of the number 2-8000?
2: Center West Jet 47, flight level 141, climbing 160. Climb unrestricted, flight level 280, West Jet 47.

0: November 55 South, how does approach 121.4?
1: That's 1-4, have a good afternoon, 55 call.
2: Julie Bouncer, roger, bye-bye.
0: WestJet 47, contact Canon 134.260, good day.
3: 124060, say again. Okay, copy now. 134260, WestJet 47, thanks, good day.
2: Ask a 51 Tango information.
4: Sure,
2: ask a 51 Tango. I've no further traffic for you. Continue with Sligo 1221. Bye bye.
4: Continue with Sligo 1221. Bye bye.

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1: Equity Julia Papa Kilo, strength.
0: Okay, you're starting to hear. Thank you.

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1: November 163 Lima,
0: November 163 Lima, if no joy on this frequency, call Scottish at the FIR boundary on 127.275. I have no known traffic to affect you. I report a beam Abbey Shrew.
1: And that's all copy, the beam Abbey Shrew on 127.275 for Scottish, who do come November 163 Lima.
0: Thank you.

That's the 5-1 Tango, Roger, that's copied, and just leaving the Sligo zone to the east is an ASTA heading southbound. Current altitude is 2,600 feet, unverified.

952 Shannon, identify city on the heading 2 traffic, descend to flight level 170. Recall, I have a flight level 170.

0: Adam Station, low again, after 0 Thomas Smith, but 2614, altitude 2,400 feet, on 28.017, I think Candy and East South, Rivo, Roots, and Direct, back to Cork, will remain echoing into the November.
1: Asta 07, a Victor information that is copied, one item of officer direction traffic, northbound at 2,000 feet, routing to Sligo, and chronics are closed for the next 7 minutes, so you can stay on my frequency. Northern QNH is 1017, hit capacity. 8.017, traffic, and that's
0: complete, we'll stay with you after 0 seconds and 7 feet.
1: After 07, Victor information should pass west of that traffic in 4 minutes.
2: Shamrock 952, resume navigation to Orban on the Olaf 04 Lima arrival.
0: Well, navigation to Orban, the Olaf 04 Lima arrival.
1: Echo India Delta Delta Charlie information.
0: Echo India Delta Delta Charlie 2177, just departed from India Alpha Bravo with a flight path to Echo India Delta Lima. Currently at 2017,
1: just northwest of Echo India Delta Delta Charlie information copied. Go up 2617, northern QNH 1017, at to Pasco.
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2: Echo India Delta Charlie. Echo India Delta Charlie. Echo India Delta Charlie. Echo India Delta Charlie. Echo India Delta Charlie. Echo India Delta Charlie. Echo India Delta Charlie. Echo
0: India Delta Charlie. Echo India Delta
2: Charlie.
0: Echo India Delta Charlie. Echo India Delta Charlie. Echo India Delta Charlie. Echo India Delta Charlie. Echo India Delta Charlie. Echo India Delta Charlie. Echo India
2: Delta Charlie. Echo India Delta Charlie. Echo India Delta Charlie. Echo India Delta Charlie. Echo India Delta Charlie. Echo India Delta Charlie. Echo India Delta Charlie. Echo India Delta Charlie.
0: Echo India Delta Charlie. Echo India Delta Charlie. Echo India Delta Charlie. Echo India Delta Charlie. Echo India Delta Charlie.

0: Info India Delta Delta Charlie information. Is your destination in the Donegal zone?
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0: Echo Delta Charlie information copy. Report estimate Donegal. Going to Delta Delta Charlie information that is copied. Remain clear of controlled airspace and call approaching the Donegal control zone for transfer.
1: Delta Charlie,
2: November 6, turn your mic, descend flight number 210. Partizan 4 Romeo Golf, climb flight level 290.
1: About 290, Artisan 4 Romeo
2: 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November 6, Charlie Mike, contact status control 127.275 today.
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0: morning, RPM 917, heading to New York front, heading 280, leaving 15,000 for flight over to people.
1: Air Canada 917, China Control, identify, continue on the heading due traffic, find to flight level 280.
0: On heading 280, up to flight level 280, heading 917.
2: That's the 5-1 Tango information that is copied. Your passenger beam data off the direction traffic now to the east and call Sligo 1221. Bye bye.
0: Okay, call Sligo 1221. 1221,

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0: Shamrock 909, Shannon identified. Direct air Aggies and flight level 80.
1: Direct air Aggies and flight level 80, Shamrock 909.

Shan, a very good day. Shamrock 105, passing 113, climbing flight level 160, direct to Inker. We're 290 knots. Normal speed, climb unrestricted, flight level 280, Shamrock 105.

Hello, Shannon, Delta 177, set up 10-3 for flight level 160. Checked at the flight level 280 at normal speed for Delta 177.

0: Ryanair 7 Hotel, Golf Channel Control, identify climb to flight level 270.
1: 270,

0: Charlie Shamrock 714 with Uplus Flight Number 50, first 9.
1: Shamrock 714, channel control, identify, direct to Everett, climb to flight level 230.
0: Everett, climb level 230, 714.

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1: Camera K93, Shannon, identify direct Silvic, Silvic, Swing Golf, arrival, descend flight level 100.
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1: Reiner 6, X-ray uniform, China Control, identify cleared on the Tipper 2 Delta arrival, descend flight level 80.
0: Sand level 80, clear Tipper 2 Delta, Reiner 63.
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0: Victor 07, Victor Shannon, do you wish to transit the Shannon control zone?
1: Negative 07, Victor, remain below.
0: Oh, roger, remain clear of control airspace and you can make your next report at Eam Limerick City.
1: Clear of control airspace and we'll make report at Eam Limerick City after 07, sir.

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2: Shannon Control, good morning. JetBlue 842 passing level 117 to level 160, assigned speed 300 knots or greater. Direct to Revenue, climb flight level 280 and normal speed JetBlue 842.

and JetBlue 354, climbing 12.2 for flight level 160, speed assigned 250 knots or less. Direct Resno, normal speed, flight level 280, JetBlue 354.

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1: Echo India Delta Delta Charlie, go ahead.
0: Okay, Donegal advised they are closed from 1100 until 1130.
1: That's affirmative and understood, so we plan to correspond to that time.
0: Roger.

0: Runner, three cabin two, descend the travel 200 miles per hour at high speed, 300 or greater.
1: Runner, three cabin two,
0: descend control identified, speed 310 knots or greater. 310 greater, runner, two.
1: Ryanair 4Charlie Uniform, Shannon Control, identified, descend to flight level 170.
0: Descend flight level 170, Ryanair 4Charlie Uniform.

0: Southwest 2-7-8, overhead, unknown, request flight time closure.
1: Southwest 2-7-8, Russia, flight time closed, 1057, bye-bye.
0: Thanks, Southwest 2-7-8, bye.
2: Minor 4, charting uniform for sequencing, turn right, heading 065.
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2: 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Minor 3, Quebec Zulu, report your speed to Dublin, 135.655 today.

0: Controlling very good afternoon, right? 87 Charlie Golf, number 240, Vancouver.
1: Right, 87 Charlie Golf, time control identified, cleared on the Kurum 2 Delta arrival, descend to flight level 80.
0: Kurum 2 Delta arrival, and descend to the 80 right now, 87 Charlie Golf.

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2: Shannon, good morning. Level 310, standard 250, that's 2 hexpo.
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0: 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No seat restriction, United 981.
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2: 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How good one?
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2: Control airspace, climbing flight level 200.
0: United Niner 81, climbing flight level 260.
3: Climbing flight level 260, United Niner 81.

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2: Contact, very good afternoon, Shamrock 901 Whiskey, pass on flight level 141, descend to flight level 100, direct to Hex 4.
3: Shamrock 901 Whiskey, contact Tower afternoon, continue is cleared, descend flight level 80 and report 30, contact DME.
2: Descend, continue is cleared, descend flight level 80 and report 30, contact DME, Shamrock 901 Whiskey.
4: Pascal, known on traffic to effect, report at Sunset.
1: Copy, report set now, very much, thank you.
0: 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United 981, contact Shannon Control 134.260 today.
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1: Shamrock 901 Whiskey, descend 5,000 feet, QNH 1017, report established on the localizer.
0: Descend 5,000 feet, QNH 1017, report established on the localizer, Shamrock 901 Whiskey.

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3: Shamrock Whiskey, descend 3000 feet, cleared ILS Zulu 26, report 5 DME.
2: Descend 3000 feet, cleared ILS Zulu 126, report 5 DME, Shamrock 901 Whiskey.

0: Okay, Frequency Delta Delta Charlie, some information. Delta Delta Charlie, some information. How do you read?
1: Yeah, according to Delta Delta Charlie, just doing some flight seeking around the north area of Quebec. So, I'm going to go all over.
0: Delta Charlie, that's copied.

0: Liner 434, Papa Shannon Control, identify flight level 290.
1: Flight level 290,
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0: Stomach 901 Whiskey, 5 miles, runway 26.
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2: Tower Whiskey 5, the gate on Alpha, runway service, full over at 226.
1: 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Stomach 901 Whiskey, service wind 250 degrees, 14 knots, runway 26, clear to land.
0: Clear to land on the 26, Stomach 901 Whiskey.
3: Portal
4: Kilogram Sun,
3: level 150,
4: eastbound Portal. Flight next 42 Kilogram Sun, identified
3: flight level
4: 270.
3: Flight level 270,
5: good afternoon, November 55, Golf 7.3, climbing 14,000, flight level 140.
4: November 55, Golf Shannon Control, identified flight level 300.
5: 300, 55, Golf.

0: low, Shama 490,
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1: Good afternoon, Ryanair 19 Quebec, Pass 160, climb 190, B-Pass.
2: Ryanair 10 Quebec, climb control, identified, climb unrestricted, the flight number 240.
1: Climb unrestricted, flight number 240, 9710, 10 Quebec.

0: Bunker Bay,
1: Radar 19 Whiskey Tango, direct to Bonin, descending Cable 200. Radar 19 Whiskey Tango, Shannon, good day, radar contact, and it's still Shannon for a while. Radar 19 Whiskey Tango, maintain 270, not indicated in the conversion.
0: Maintain 270, conversion, Radar 19 Whiskey Tango.
1: Papa, descending 220, Sizzle. 36 Papa, Shannon, good day, radar contact, east side of flight level 100.
0: Level 100,
1: right, 36 Papa. 4569, you get Mike, Scotty, flight plan closed, time 1126, 28, touch again.

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0: Charlie, my contact is 412 underscore 4, right?
1: 4114, 6 7 8 5.

0: United 271, 3,300, climb the flight level 200. United 271, Chandler radar, contact direct to Bill Hill, climb the flight level 300.
1: After 300, just Bill Hill, 271.
2: Confirm up to 29 Yankee Charlie. Station calling information going in.
1: This is 59 we're at a flight level at crossing 2653, 2006, for route 2 course, we're going to route underneath the fan scope.
2: So to 29 Yankee, that's copied, Northern QNH 1017 to myself, no known traffic to effect. Main clear control airspace and next report at the SL.
1: QNH 1017, no other traffic and report at the SL, thanks for connecting.

0: today, Delta 259ers with the 11-6 climate flight level 160. Clear to Atari, climb flight level 240, Delta 259ers.
1: Liner 8-6, Papa Contact, approach 119, that's in line.
2: 19-9, Liner 8-6, Papa Contact, Connor.

0: Town, good morning, runner. 1 November Hotel, level 200.
1: Tower 1 November Hotel, Shannon, good day, radar contact, east end of flight level 100.
0: East end of 100, runner.

0: Yankee Echo, descending flight level 230, Yankee Echo, radar contact, T-South flight level 170.
1: South flight level 170,
0: Yankee Echo. 1 November Hotel, stop descent for traffic, flight level 140.
1: Stop descent level 140, runner
0: 100. Expect continuous.
1: Say again?
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2: 134.260, Delta 259, so long.

0: 7 Victor Victor, we're passing 8.7, we're climbing flight number 160.
1: Fire 7 Victor Victor, Shannon Bay, your radar contact. Continue present heading on the heading climb to flight level 230.
0: On the heading climb to flight number 230, right, 7 Victor Victor.
1: Fire 1 November Hotel, continue present heading on that heading, descent to flight level 100.
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0: 971, contact Shannon, 132, decimal 150, come on. 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

0: Cessna 1 November Hotel on navigation again to Inrad.
1: Come up again to the Entrada, Rhino 1 November.
0: Right, 7 Victor Victor, Zuma navigation, Rex Tilton.
1: Oh, Nav Tilton, right, that's Victor.

0: Sierra Shamrock 9 Alpha Lima. Have you got your latest airfield conditions, please?
1: Sure, 9 Alpha Lima Tower, surface wind 260 degrees, 12 knots, 26 in use, temperatures plus 16, QNH 1017.
0: Well, copy, thanks. 9 Alpha Lima.
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0: hello, on rentre avec Copa Park, Life at World 9, c'est Robin Pan.
1: Well, 1-5-0-7 today, we had a contact direct to Samba, traffic flight level 290, confirm passing flight level.
0: Sorry, Samba, contact, it was 290, 160, and 1-5-0-7.

And a 1 November Hotel Contact, Carrie Tower 123, that's 1325, radar terminate. Bye bye. 23325.

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0: 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Continue present heading, flight level 300.
1: Present heading, flight level 300, United.

Also, Kilo 9 Yankee, the Southern Kilo 1019 hectopascals, and the report estimate for Corky.

0: Confirm 1-2-5-0.
1: Okay,
0: 1-2-5-0, UTC, Yankee, that is copy to the next port. 30 miles from the court. Exactly 9, copy, no known traffic to affect the Southington HOB 1019 Hector Hotel, sitting in port at the Conway Richmond.

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1: knots. Runway 6108, John, good day, radar contact, climb flight level 290, route direct, Tulsa.
0: Route 290, Tulsa, runway 6108.

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0: 7358, Channel 3 radar contact, direct to Lazo, climb to flight level 240.
1: Direct to Lazo, climb to flight level 240, 7358.
2: On stand 2, quest start up and clearance to London Heathrow.
3: Sure, I have limited clearance to Heathrow off 26 Elgux 1 Bravo, flight level 90, squawk 0560.
2: To London Heathrow off of 26, it'll be Elgux 1 Bravo, and flight level 90 and squawk 0560, Shamrock 9 Alpha Lima.
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0: Charlie, good afternoon. Number 449, Charlie.
1: Number 449 on Charlie's information. The channel CNH 1019 FX back out. 449 Charlie, time 30 is copy. No known traffic to affect other than an executive 9, also estimating call wait time 1230. You can report affect.
0: Executive 9,
1: sir. Executive 9, go ahead. You copy traffic routing from Dublin direction, also estimating go wait time 1230.

0: Mark 858, climb to flight level 290. Puff Hotel, Hotel Whiskey Mike, Shannon Bay radar contact, due to Dago. If you continue on the departure for now, apologies, team departure, climb to flight level 120.
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2: Hotel, Hotel, Whiskey Mike, climb flight level 280.
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2: Delta 5, Shannon, good day, radar contact, you direct to Bill, Delta 5, flight level 100.
5: Flight level 100, direct Bill, Delta 5, flight level
4: 100. Excellent, that's Judith here, Vic, for Shannon, information, the Shannon, can H1019, and H1019,
6: we're just airborne from Abbey School, like to open our IFR plan
4: today. IFR, pickup time 1208, and the confirm request 11.
2: Echo India November Juliet Alpha Shannon.
7: Shannon, November Juliet, I was just airborne out of Oranmore, currently a beam up in Roy on the direct track to Newcastle Airfield, County Wicklow.
2: Yeah, that's understandable. You've got a flight plan file or info?
7: Negative on the
2: not going into two on the air, 250, let's take contact approach 121, that's 14, goodbye.
4: Send it to the Sierra Victor squad 3602.
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1: Tower 9 Alpha Lima, surface wind 260 degrees, 12 knots, runway 26, clear take off.
0: 26, clear take off, Sir Mark, 9 Alpha Lima.
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3: flight level
2: 100,
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4: thank you. Ryanair 250, Rector, event for the
2: event. Ryanair 250, Rector, 121.4 for approach.
4: Go for Ryanair 250, Rector, goodbye.

0: number 449 at Charlie 7, report ground position. Sorry, read you 2 and be advised one axial traffic currently routing from Galway direction towards Newcastle, opposite direction. Again, November Juliet Alpha Shannon. November Juliet Alpha, be advised one axial traffic opposite direction. No, mostly lead up.
1: 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Shannon, looking out on the route. Currently at 1,500 feet, and
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3: 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Shannon, information, Echo India, Foxtrot Kilo Mike.
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2: 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Good night.
3: 119.075, Shannon, 9 Alpha Lima, good night.

Lima on the departure of the NOC, climbing to that level 90. Passing 5-5, climb flat level 240, squawk is 0560. Flat level 250, direct lift, Shamrock 9 Alpha Lima.

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3: Negative transit through the Waterford Zone, and we'll report approach at the boundary. 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

0: 7 7 7 7 7 7 7 7 7 7 7 7 7 7 7 7 7 7 7 7 7 7 7 7 7 7 7 7 7 7 7 7 7 7 7 7 7 7 7 7 7 7 7 7 7 7 7 7 7 7 7 7 7 7 7 7 7 7 7 7 7 7 7 7 7 7 7 7 7 7 7 7 7 7 7 7 7 7 7 7 7 7 7 7 7 7 7 7 7 7 7 7 7 7 7 7 7 7 7 7 7 7 7 7 7 7 7 7 7 7 7 7 7 7 7 7 7 7 7 7 7 7 7 7 7 7 7 7 7 7 7 7 7 7 7 7 7 7 7 7 7 7 7 7 7 7 7 7 7 7 7 7 7 7 7 7 7 7 7 7 7 7 7 7 7 7 7 7 7 7 7 7 7 7 7 7 7 7 7 7 7 7 7 7 7 7 7 7 7 Hey, could you remember Julian Alpha Shannon Formation?
1: That's the corner, Charlie's visual.
0: Yeah, thank you, I can't get comms with that. Looks like he's left, he's under descent slightly.
1: Yeah, we're descending as well, just to avoid.
0: Shannon Fern Alpha Lima, turn left 10 degrees, report to me.
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0: Seven Tango Golf Club, level 290.
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1: Say again, heading for American 725. 10 degrees left, American 725.

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0: Hey, Cindy Foxtrot Kilo Mike, you can next report the FIR boundary. If no, come with me. Next frequency is 124.750.
1: I copy that. If no contact, 127. Sorry, correction, 124.75 at the zone boundary. Cindy Foxtrot Kilo Mike.
2: Shannon 9, Shamrock 9, Alpha Lima, leveling flight level 250. Around track Liffey, the heading is 106 degrees.
3: One 34260 for the heading American, that's 725.
4: We just got the latest weather, please.
5: Affirmative, surface wind 260 degrees, 14 knots, visibility 10 kilometers. Cloud is scattered 3,000 feet. Temperatures plus 16, dew point plus 9, our QNH is 1017. And expect an ILS Zulu from Hexbo for 26.
4: Expect 1017, expect an ILS Zulu from 26. Copy right there, 5 Zulu.
0: Cindy 2-0 Victor, Shannon.
1: Victor.
0: Cindy 2-0 Victor, contact Shannon, approach 121 decimal 4, alright?
1: 121 decimal 4, 0 Victor.

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1: Rock 1-3 Juliet Channel Grey radar contact. Continue present heading climb flight level 180.
0: I'm heading climb flight level 180, Shamrock 1-3 Juliet.

0: The flight to the Victor Center, the Bay, radar contact descent, the flight level at 220. In the conversion at 290 knots, 280 knots or greater indicated, please.
1: 280 or greater on a positive.

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1: 7 cross level 130, Jesse 579 Echo.
0: Just to an overhead of danger area, and I'd lower that. X-ray, Lima Shangri radar, contact descent flight level 220, apply 280 knots, indicator left.
1: Descent flight level 220 and 280 knots, runway 2 straight through.
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1: Roger, we'll stay with you, and
0: 113.705. Chumrock 13, Juliet, underhead, flight level 260.
2: On any climb, level 260,
0: Chumrock
2: 13.
0: On that 5-0 Victor, descent flight level 100.
2: Descent flight level 100,
1: Runner 6, right, Sri Lim, with you on box 2.
2: Roger,
1: sir, we just asked for the latest weather, but Connor, please, runner 6, right, Sri
3: Lim. Roger, the surface wind 280 degrees, 12 knots, visibility is 10 kilometers. Cloud is broken, 3,000 feet. Temperature is plus 15, dew point plus 9, QNH is 1018. And expect an ILS Zulu from Hexagon for 26.
1: Personnel Zulu approach for runway 26 and copy the weather information with the QNH 1018. Thank you very much. 63 X-ray, let me see you shortly.

0: 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Abago 3, Bravo, Departure 757.
1: Flight 3 November, thank you, Shaman Bay radar contact. Climb to flight level 230.
0: Climb to level 230,
1: Shaman Bay radar contact. Level 200, Rambo, radar contact. Descend to flight level 100.
0: Level 100, Ryan, Shaman Bay radar contact. Shaman Bay radar contact, descend to flight level 100. Shaman Bay radar contact, descend to flight level 100.

0: So Tower on F5 Victor, we're descending flight level 100 inbound Expo. We are 40 miles on the 089.
1: Connachar, good afternoon. Continue as clear. Descend flight level 80 and report 30, Connor, see me.
0: Descend flight level 80, we'll carry on F5 Victor.
2: 57, never contact carry tower 123, decimal 325, radar service terminal. Bye bye.
3: 123325, goodbye.
1: Tower Logan, continue as cleared and stand by for Laura.
0: That's cleared, thanks Ryan 267. Ryan F5 Victor approaching 30 DME.
1: F5 Zulu Victor, descend 5000 feet, QNH 1018, next report established in the localizer.
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0: Thank you. Alright, 6-3 Academia, descend flight level 90. Runner 6-3, exit Lima, descend flight level 90.
1: Flight level 90, runner 6-3, exit Lima.

0: Good afternoon, Shepard 9 Mike Yankee, descend to flight level 210, Aleppo.
1: Shepard 9 Mike Yankee, hello, ready contact, descend to flight level 170. Flight level 170,
0: Shepard 9 Mike Yankee.
2: 5 Tower, sit up.
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0: For 166,
1: 745, hello, ready contact, continue climb to flight level 240.
0: Delta 45 up to 240.

0: 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Kilo Lima, hello. 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C10-2, Federal 210.
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0: Thank you. Runner 6-2X DME, descend flight level 70 and just check your DME.
1: Descend flight level 70 and DME check is 23 miles, Runner 6-2X DME.
0: 6-2X DME, okay, it's going to be too tight with the number one traffic, you just plan for one round of the hold at Kesby and you can report established on the inbound track again.
1: One round the hold at Kesby and we'll report inbound again, Runner 6-2X DME, descend flight level 70.
2: Planet 5-6 November Juliet, descends to flight level 80, contact Shannon Hoach, 1-1.4.
3: Planet
2: 80, 1-1.4, 5-6 November Juliet, 5-6. Ryanair 20 Lima Quebec, contact Cork Approach, 119.9.
3: 119.9.
4: Shannon, hello, gentlemen, 42 Delta, sending air flight level 80, I'm track Delta Niveau 101. Clear traffic control airspace, yes, supported up.
0: Alright, 6-2X DME, continue to descend 5,000 feet, QNH 1018.
1: Descend 5,000 feet, QNH 1018, round 6-2X DME.
2: Descend 231, contact Shannon, 134.260.
5: 134.260, times that 231, negative.
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1: 9633 Lima, Roger, you can report establish on the inbound track.
0: We'll go around 633 Lima.

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1: Runway 5 to the Victor, surface wind 280 degrees, 8 knots, runway 26, clear land.
0: Runway 26, clear land, runway 5 to the Victor.
2: Flight 12980, point of chance, 42,000 feet.
3: Gunner's helicopter, activity in the runway, Juliet Harbour.
4: Equity in November, Juliet Harbour.
3: Mr. Squirrel for being on the corridor, do you wish us to say with you?
4: November, Juliet Harbour, no thank you, you better offer some information at 118.5, goodbye.
3: 118.5, look out, thanks for help, bye-bye.
5: Standing information, echo India, Foxtrot Kilo Mike, we're changing, we're at the FIR boundary, changing to London information, thank you.
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2: China 63 X-ray Lima, surface wind 250 degrees, 10 knots, runway 26 clear land.
1: Clear land 26, 5-6, right, so now.

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0: Should be 1350 Zulu, or 1350 local time. 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
1: Echo India Hotel Oscar Uniform, Roger, 1350 Zulu, copy, thanks. And report 20 miles from Sligo and remain clear of control airspace to Connacht, better care.
0: We'll make clear control airspace on report 20 from Sligo, Echo India Hotel Oscar Uniform. Shamrock 1-0, Mike, climbing flight level 160, Dinker. Climbing flight level 280, unrestricted, Resno, Shamrock 1-0, Mike.

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0: Vernon, good afternoon, Ryanair 3156, so we're descending out, sorry, we're passing 309, descending 200 towards Bonnet.
1: 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Ryanair 31, Mike X-ray, maintain 280 knots or greater.
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1: Yeah, 316, hello, ready contact, continue time 27280 on restricted.

0: 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Descending flight level 220.
1: Chuck 90 Tango, ready contact descend to flight level 200, maintain 270 knots left.
0: Level 200, 270.

299, climbing cycle 160, lift off.

0: systems are still off on 25024, direct let go and request a tower as well. 777 Kilo Alpha, ready contact East End, flight number 140. Flight number 140, 777 Kilo Alpha.
1: Number 9, Sierra Yankee Tiger.
2: Good afternoon, sir. Just after the latest weather report and the departure routine for us today, we're on F19 Sierra Yankee.
1: I was at the 7.2, 60 degrees, 10 knots. Expect the Algox 1 Bravo off 26, temperatures plus 16, QNH is 1018.
2: Copy that, Algox 1 Bravo, and copy the weather information with the QNH 1018. Thank you very much, Ryanair 19 Sierra Yankee. Call you back shortly.

0: Hello,
1: Alpha, Yankee. Alpha, Yankee. Yankee. Hello, ready contact. Please send to flight number 100.
0: Flight number 100, Alpha, Yankee.

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3: That's copy, we'll keep an eye out, Hotel, ask for uniform.

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0: There, 3 Alpha Yankee, descent flight level 80.
1: Descent flight level 80, yes, sir.

0: 3 Alpha Yankee, contact Shannon on 121.4. Bye bye.
1: 114, right now.
2: Taco Bell, good day. Terminal Airport 86, Circle Flag Level 317, descending 200, and information.
0: Terminal Airport 860, Shannon, good day. 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

0: Right, Tower Lagoon, Ryanair 81 Echo November, stand 1 left, QNH 1018, request clearance, is on the Newton. It's London Luton via the Elko 1 Bravo, climb flight level 90, squawk 6033, Ryanair 81 Echo November.
1: Evacuate.
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3: Thank you, climb 280, direct to Reznor.

0: Airport 860, descend to flight level 80.
1: Descend to flight level 80, Southern Air Force 860, and we do have a descent.
0: Say the last comment again.
1: Southern Air Force 860 with a request. We would like to fly the ILS for runway 24 and then follow with our flight plan back to Cologne.
0: Understood, we've passed that on.
1: Thank you.
0: Thank you very much. No full stop at all at China today.
1: No full stop. It will only be a low approach for 7F.

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0: That's a Botham flight level 270 right now, 9 Charlie Alpha.

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1: Tango 134,
0: 630, Alpha 2, bye. Good afternoon, Tom Jet 9 at XM, any flight level 150, proceeding takeoff. Flight level 230 at Tom Jet 9 at XM.

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1: Runway 19 Sierra Yankee, Chair Connor, East Midlands via Elgux 1 Bravo. Flight 90, squawk 4473.
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0: 4473, thanks, Trainer, route 19 Sierra Yankee.
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0: Quincy Hotel, Mike Delta.
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0: QSY over 2 and a 4. All right, Echo Delta, Mike Delta.
1: 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Thanks, Dwight.

0: 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Bye-bye.
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0: 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The rear run out of Atlantis, same on route for Clara. It's an ETA 2 minutes with 5 POV. 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
1: 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Would like to inject climb flight level 290.
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2: 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Is it possible to backtrack?
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1: Airfront 3 Charlie Delta, Shannon Radar, contact, descend flight level 140, direct to Erter.
0: Take off Erter, join Pentagon 140 on Charlie Delta.

0: Gemini 4860, contact Shannon 134, decimal 630, bye bye.
1: 134,
0: 630,
1: level
0: bye bye,
1: Shannon,
0: hello, we're on a 737
1: flight level
0: 250,
1: Sierra, direct to
0: Gigam. 737, Shannon, good day, we're at contact. Continue to
1: send a flight level at 200. Step flight level 200, Ryanair, 737.
0: 737, clear direct to Derek.
1: Derek, Ryan, accept 27.
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3: Echo windows head off the uniform, contact Sligo 122.1.
2: Sligo on 122.1, echo windows head off the uniform, has. Shining control, no gentleman, 14,000. Passing flight level 80, flying flight level 170. On a heading 150 for you to avoid, and we're doing it on navigation and on bomb location.
0: That's unfortunately the Shannon Bay radar contact. Should you claim the squawk?
2: Squawk 4630, Shannon 40,000.
0: So thank you, radar contact. You can report setting track point above again.
2: Great, we're turning to above now, Shannon 40,000. Thank you.
1: Shannon
0: Bay 161 Bravo, Shannon Bay radar contact. Time flight level 130, direct to Bamba.
1: Bamba 130, Bamba.
3: Mike, just by crossing exit zone inbound through Bradley Bridge, 7 minutes to run. Egwin, Lima, Mike, QNH 1019, XSL, report at the race.
1: 1019,
4: report to the race. Shannon, Air 112, Sudan, Alaska, Air return to Adnan. We'll be in Adnan, Arkansas, 7 minutes to 4.0.

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1: Rhino 19 Sierra Yankee, backtrack line up 26.
0: Backtrack line up 26, Rhino, we're at 19 Sierra Yankee.
2: Postpone left 10 degrees and on that heading, transfer flight level 230, left 10.
3: Alpha 230, left 10, it'll be next 080 right now, what's your contact?
2: Reference 3H Charlie Delta, within the flight level 80. Reference 3H Charlie Delta, contact 419.19, bye bye.
3: 119.19, from the Charlie Delta, bye.
0: Right, oh, good. Afternoon, even Ryanair, 81 Echo November, passing 43, climbing 90, Squawk 6033 on the Elgos 1 Bravo. Flight level 230, direct to Waltham, next Ryanair, 81 Echo November.

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1: Turning into the dynamic 3-2-5.

0: Sierra Yankee, surface wind 270 degrees, 10 knots, runway 26, clear for takeoff.
1: Clear for takeoff, 26, 919 Sierra Yankee.
2: Scottish 127, that's 1275, bye bye. Some 43 Delta Scottish, 127, that's 1275, bye bye.
3: 127, 275,
2: Jet 43
3: Delta,
2: thanks a lot. Final 820 for November, continue present heading, climb to flight level 290.
4: Continue present heading on that heading, climb flight level 290 right now, 8 Echo November.

7977, just checking in there, passing flight level 126, climb a flight level 160 on a heading of 278. On a present heading, climb flight level 280, climb 1977.

0: Rhino 19 Sierra Yankee, contact Shannon, 119 or decimal 075, good night.
1: 119075, Ryan, 19 Sierra Yankee, right. Shannon Lower, Ryan, 19 Sierra Yankee, back to flight level 46, climate 90, we're on the bullet departure with a squawk 4473. Flight 130, Bo from Director, 19 Sierra Yankee.

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1: Shanghai, Tango, Shanghai, radar contact, descend to flight level 100.
0: Descend to flight level 100, Shanghai.

0: Ethernet November report to Hattie, see Shannon on 134, that's 260, bye-bye.
1: 134-260 to Hattie, bye-bye on 8 November.
0: Shannon 977, report to Hattie, see Shannon on 134, that's 126, bye-bye.
1: 134-260 to Hattie, Shannon on 977, good day. I fly 170 and 19 Yankee.

Requesting flight level 290 and 190 Sierra Yankee. Flight level 210, thank you, Ryanair 190 Sierra Yankee.

0: good afternoon. Go ahead, you're on the Foxtrot Sky Truck. Someone sent the line through 2,300 feet now. Squawking 360, hold.
1: Second, you're on the Foxtrot Shannon. Good. The radar contact. What's the request level?
0: Level 120 for Echo India. You're on the Foxtrot.
1: Bring me a Fox Roger, flying flight level 120, and then ready to report your intentions.
0: Flying flight level 120, we are into the Kinnery Fjord area for mass search, so we should be about an hour away from China.
1: What's up, you can report on site?
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0: I'll be right there, I'm routing towards the mail area, and we'll let you know where we're descending for the operation for Echo Indian Room. Thank you. Good afternoon, Rescue 115. Which US boundary northwest holding to Inishere?
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1: Ryanair 89 Tango Lima, oops, protocol.
0: Squawk 6004, Ryanair 89 Tango Lima.
1: Ryanair Tango Lima, early contact with the climb flight level 2900, unrestricted, clear to engines.
0: Climb flight level 2900, unrestricted, direct to engines, Ryanair 89 Tango Lima.
2: Shannon, good afternoon, Channing 49 Delta, climb flight level 150, take off. Climb flight level 240, Channing 49 Delta.

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Number 449, Charlie. Roger. There is traffic in the Goa area for the races, and QNH 1019 and expect our next support that. Connect towards the Dublin boundary.

0: information rest along the
1: face. Yes, along the face.
0: No, for your sharing in about 2 minutes. And we'll call you airborne again, sir.
1: Yes, along the face. That's upbeat. Temporary closure time 1400.
0: Okay, thanks. Along the face.
2: Settings 49 at Delta, continue climb to flight level 290.
3: Continue climb, flight level 290, Channel 49 at Delta. Four, decimal 260, Channel 49 at Delta. Goodbye.

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0: Echo India and Jaguar Romeo 5% descent level 80 further descent at your own discretion. Passing descent level 75, radar service terminates. 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
0: And Echo India and Jaguar Romeo 5, for how long do you estimate to be in the area?
1: 45 minutes. Echo India and Jaguar Romeo 5.
0: That's copy.

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1: Title 136, 130,
0: right, 8 Tango Lima. 8 Santa Tango Lima, negative 134.630.
1: 34630, 8 Tango Lima, right, 8 Tango Lima.

0: Also regards to the Oscar. Can you go off India, Oscar information?
1: Two drivers at the southern standpoint heading for Crossway. Just come up and call us in. Information only as regards to the Oscar.
0: Just caution, there is traffic in around the Goy races area today.
1: Happy that, Roger, there is traffic.
0: Roger, yeah. 2H1019H, that's right.

0: 4419, if any plans to contact number 280. Delta 419, if any.
1: Go ahead.
0: Delta 419, if any, contact number 280.
1: Bad luck on 280, Delta 419. Flight level 350, Azure 419. Status to Coma, Azure 419.
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0: Good afternoon, Active India Zero. Sierra Victor, passing through 5,000 feet, gone direction and cleared flight level 70.
1: Active India Sierra Victor, control squawk.
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Ryanair 6 Charlie November, good afternoon, Charlie Control, I got the flight to 72 flight level 200.

0: Canada DSR, good Shamrock 989 over passing flight level 67, climbing flight level 160 over direct Inco 3.
1: Shamrock 989, good afternoon, Shannon Control, identified, climbing to flight level 220, speed 290 knots, Phillips.
0: Good night, your left, climbing flight level 220, Shamrock 989.

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0: Echo into Juliet Sierra Vista, contact Shamrock approach 121.04, right?
2: 121.04, goodbye, Sierra Vista.
0: Shamrock 12 Whiskey, continue climb to flight level 300.
1: Shamrock 12 Whiskey, continue climb to flight level 300.
0: Shamrock 989, continue climb to flight level 280, QF2 Revenue.
3: That's Revenue, climb to flight level 280, Shamrock 989.

0: Mason, good afternoon again, Rest 115. 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
1: Rest 115, send information to an H1019 excess gas next port call.
0: 19 copies, 1000 feet now next port call. Rest 115. I'm unrestricted level 260, Delta 1, 10, 10.

0: And at 6:10 in November, contact Dublin, frequency 135.655. Bye. 135.655,
1: going to 6:10 in November. Bye.
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0: That's 155, report your feet to Shannon, frequency 134.260, alright?
1: 134.260, report the speed, Delta 155.

0: confirmed by the 160.
1: Shamrock 77, Charlie Shannon, control, identified, continue climb on the circuit to connect with the 300.

Roll me a foxtrot. We need to roll me a foxtrot. 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Off norm. Thank you. You can board again in 30 minutes. 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

0: Cross the station, the first air transport 164, shunning control and identifying continue climb unrestricted to flight level 280, clear to pick up.
1: Climb unrestricted 280, direct signal air transport 164.
0: Second station, Cotton Gregor. Tango Papa, Shannon Control, identified. Continue descent to Tango 170.
2: This is Tango 170, identified.

0: 2 on track to incurn climbing flight number 160, requesting 180 to clear.
1: Charlie 285, good afternoon, Charlie Control, identified climb flight number 180.
0: Climb flight number 180, Charlie 285.

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1: Okay, we're going to start the cruise on pad in about 5 or 6 minutes, 285, thanks.
2: I have a question to the cockpit, what to do, that's the flight 0.
1: Follow this.

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2: Right now, 5 Tango, far power, request of present heading due to a failure on our SFC. So we are unable at nav at the moment.
0: Right now, 5 Tango, power, continue present heading and we'll pass it on.
2: Copy.
3: Channel control, 504, climbing flight number 210 towards north.
0: Gamma came in at 504, channel control identified continue climb unrestricted to flight level 270 and confirm passing level.
3: Continue climb unrestricted to flight level 270, passing 110.
0: Okay, thank you.
4: What is that? That's journey information UH1018 hexpascals from your ETA for trim.
2: Charlie.
4: Echo Delta Charlie, how do you read?

0: calculated at 30, just a number of miles southwest of the Zone Boundary for
1: Central. Thanks for India Delta, Delta Charlie, that's copied. Report estimate for Trim.
0: Estimate for Trim.
1: Thank you, 9 is copied. You can next report a beam lock even. Remain clear of controller, please. Okay, that's copied. We'll give them a call. Bye-bye. And a 5 Tango Papa, contact Dublin, 351-35-655, right?
0: 5-5-5,
1: right now, 5 Tango Papa. Gamma Cayman 504, contact Shannon, 351-34-630, right?
2: 134-630, Cayman 504.

Seneca Day, 7 Kilo November, we're climbing to over 16 here, reach 2, sir. Okay, we're passing a 124, 7 Kilo November. Continue climbing now on the 6th of 5, 300 direct 2, 5 Kilo November.

0: 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Ryanair 885, Romeo, good afternoon, channel control identified, continue time unrestricted to flight level Q70.
1: Radar 756,
0: Papa Sierra, flight level 10, flight level 150, direct radar. 756, Papa Sierra, channel control identified, clear to center, channel control, airspace climbing to flight level Q40.
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0: And 5 6 2 units,
1: keep traffic level 50, level 90, bound to Etero. Runner 5 6 unit, Yankee Channel Control, identify stances at level 110, clear to let go.
0: Keep cross for at level 110, runner 5 6 unit.
2: Turning
1: Final 6432, good afternoon, Shannon Control, identify system is time, unrestricted to factor level 290.
2: 290,
1: and
2: you're
1: about to spend 304
2: there, minus 6432.
1: Final 6432, how do you read? Yeah, about to spend 4, minus 6432. Pleasure. Shamrock Van, Kilo November, contact Shannon, frequency 134.260, bye-bye.
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1: Echo India, Delta Charlie. How do you read?
0: Yeah, you're in Tech 5 now. What's for a moment there?
1: Echo India, Delta Charlie, thank you. The next port approaching the Dublin boundary, and if you're not able to get to the Dublin port, 0421, and it will be 118.5.
2: Shannon Control, identified, continue climb, unrestricted to flight level 270.
0: 6500, flight level 270, and then 7 call student.
2: Aircraft 57 Delta Bravo, contact London, frequency 132.9050, are you on it?
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0: 5-3 Juliet Yankee, contact London, 351-32-950, alright?
1: Patrick, on SS0, Renner, 5-3 Juliet Yankee.
0: Renner, 6-4-3-2, contact Shannon, 351-34-260, alright?
2: 1-3-4-3-6-6-4-3-2,
0: right? Renner, 7 calls, Juliet, contact Shannon, 351-34-630, alright?
1: 434-630, Renner, 1-3-4, bye.
3: Echo Indy, Delta, Delta, Charlie.
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0: Control, Mike Lindy, Zero Romeo, Foxtrot. Mike Lindy, Zero Romeo, Foxtrot, information.
1: That's Mike, Romeo, Foxtrot, you send us our detail at the Dresden area. I'm wearing the return back to channel, please, Control, Control, airspace.
0: And what's your request, 11?
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0: Delta 16 Papa, approaching 11-1, and we'll be back. Delta 16 Papa, channel control, identifying time unrestricted to find will Q70 here to band up.
1: Very, for the 270 or 6 Papa, and 6 Papa.

0: 9906 Mile with Juliet. Good afternoon, channel control identified. Continue climb on the circuit effective in Q7 to left. Charlie 285, do you wish to stay on your flight plan route or route direct to Point Hotel?
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0: Charlie 285, clear to Point Hotel.
1: Point Hotel, thank you very much, Charlie 285.
0: And Charlie 285, your top travel frequency for today will be frequency 132.150.
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0: 9-6, Mr. Papa, contact Shannon, frequency 134, decimal 6, please, above the right. Final 24 uniform Delta, good afternoon, China Control, I identified, stand by for news. Tarmac 76 Kilo, good afternoon, China Control, I identified, clear 2 in no coupe, climb unrestricted to flight level 280.
1: So find level 280, Tarmac
0: 76. And a 24 Uniform Delta, descend to flight level 140.
1: Descend level 140,
0: 24 Uniform. Destination 2030, no box shot. X-ray engine, Romeo 5, China, go ahead.
2: Level at flight level 90, confirm request, direct moment for Echo Romeo 5,
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1: 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Shannon Oshama 78, red 95, time is like 4602, Panama.
0: Shama 78, Lima Shannon Control, I have the sign, continue climb, unrestricted to flight level 240.
1: Time flight level 240, Shama 78.
0: Star 78, Lima, no ATC speed restriction.
1: Thank you.
0: Star 76, Kilo, contact Shannon, frequency 134.63, off the right. And then 6, Robert Trudeau, contact Shannon, frequency 134.63, off the right.

0: activity is due is very effective, but obviously the site would like to close flight time. Thank you. Flight time closed. Yeah, Victor.
1: Engine calling back came in broken seconds.

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1: Flight 280, Shamrock 78.
0: China 24, Uniform Delta, descend to Flight 7100.
2: Descend to 7100, runway 24, Uniform Delta.

0: Colonel Sir, good afternoon. It's the Ryanair 1 uniform Pampa. Just late this weather on arrival, please.
1: One uniform, Papa Connor Tower, afternoon, surface wind 280 degrees, 10 knots. Visibility 10 kilometers, cloud is scattered 4,000 feet. Temperatures plus 1.6, dew point plus 9, QNH 1018, and expect an Ida Sulu from Hexpo for 2.6.
0: Thanks very much, see you shortly.

channel came up, Southwest, apart from 114, final sat level 126, so it's at 200 speed, 290. Final sat level 240 to revenue, and we'll take some other stuff, okay.

0: got a approach on 19 Juliet, climbing flight number 10, climbing number 10.
1: Climb flight with 300, similar to South Africa.

0: Tarmac 9, that's Charlie Juliet, Tier 2 Revenue, thanks to that Q80.
1: Flight number 2 is 0, direct to Revenue, Tarmac 9, Charlie Juliet.
2: Chief Regan from Delta Connect Tower, afternoon, continuous clear, descend flight level 80 and report 30, Connect DME.
3: Descend level 80, call it 30 miles, flight 8248 from Delta, request flight 2 further.
2: I just have to wind 280 degrees, 10 knots, visibility 10 kilometers. Cloud is scattered 4,000 feet. Temperatures plus 16, dew point plus 9, QNH 1018.
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1: Air 24 uniform Delta, descend 5,000 feet, Kinnish 1018, report establishing the localizer.
0: Just halted 5,000 feet, Kinnish 1018, call us service localizer on Air 24 uniform Delta.
2: Good afternoon, Kinnish, flight level 220, Bonnet.
3: Flight level 6, Mike Kilo, good afternoon, Shannon Control, identifying descent 2 flight level 200.

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0: 24 Uniform Delta, Cedrus, localized 20 miles.
1: 24 Uniform Delta, descend 3,000 feet, clear now, Isolu 26, report 5 miles.
0: Alpha 3,000 feet, that is Zulu, call it 5 miles, and I 24 Uniform Delta.
2: Final 6 Mike Kilo, contact Dublin 351, same 5, 6, 5, 5, alright?

0: Yeah, Delta, Delta, Charlie. 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

0: 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Currently overhead, Mallow, routing to Shannon, post up to go via Charlottesville.
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4: Runner 24 Uniform Delta, surface wind 290 degrees, 10 knots, runway 26, cleared land.
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0: Zulu. Thank you. Airman 01, QNH1019, I expect out. Airman 01, QNH1019, I expect out.

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0: Afternoon, channel control identified. Continue time, unrestricted to flight level 1900 to Evan.
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0: 390, Roger.

0: 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Just confirm, are you on the way back to Shannon?
1: Negative, we're actually route through an area of Cork, on the coast there, very fast, because of one,
2: yeah, so that's 115, contact Shannon Tower, 118 Decimal 7.
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3: Zulu 26, report 5 miles.
4: 3,000 feet, clear for the RS 26, we'll call around, when you from Papa.
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1: Fox Yankee. Fox Yankee. Be advised, there is traffic in the Keys to Man area around Fun Mill fighting fires.
2: Roger. Keep a lookout. 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
1: 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ETA for Kiro.
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0: 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Shannon, good afternoon, Ryan 3 November Golf, heading 210, heading 036.
2: Ryan 3 November Golf, Shannon Controller, identified, continue to send to Platinum 170.
0: 170, Ryan 3 November Golf. AMAD 1. Just be advised, the Deck 81 is operating in the Carmel area.
3: Yeah, that's copy,

0: 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Echo Nick Alpha Zulu Lima, QNH 1018 Xpascal. Confirm your routing. Confirm temporary closure now. Echo Nick Alpha Zulu Lima, temporary flashback closure, time 1526.
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1: 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Good afternoon, China Control. Identify continue climb unrestricted to flight level 270.
0: Unrestricted climb at level 270, Ryanair 3 Fox up, Fox up.
1: Tarmac 859, I'll turn right 10 degrees to your traffic.
2: 20 degrees, heading 022 degrees, show me your bus.
0: Channel low, Tarmac 86, passing 0, flight level 90, on Slovis 1 November.
1: Tarmac 886, good afternoon, channel control, identify continue climb, unrestricted to flight level 190, turn left heading 1905 degrees.
0: Flight level 190, left heading 195, Tarmac 86.
1: Ryanair 3, fast up, fast up, contact Shannon, frequency 134, decimal 6, please get off the way.
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0: Airman 01.
1: Airman 01.
0: Yeah, we're about 2 miles west of Flying this time. Do you know what altitude the exec heavy is operating around?
1: Exactly one, your frequency.
0: Hey, it's not me, well, I'm not trying to see the button.
1: What altitude? Okay, once you have the airman approaching, we'd like to know the altitude you're operating at.
0: Flying out of about 200 foot area.
1: Airman 01, do you copy?
0: Yeah, copy that. Our team is just southeast of normal range course, and we have 6 minutes to run. Airman 01.
1: Thank you. And Airman 01 traffic is currently routing in the direction of Tomlin, also currently 1,900 feet. It's at your 3 o'clock then, and we'll be routing in the direction.
0: Roger, looking out, just under 1,900 feet, Airman 01.
1: Paper.
0: Roger, we're going to descend 2,000 feet, maintain 1,000 feet for the moment, 1019, Airman 01.
1: Thank you. Golf, Delta, Oscar, Fox, Yankee.
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0: Level 110, Shamrock 859.
2: Shamrock 886, continue climb to 2,300.
0: Level 330,
1: Shamrock 886. Delta, Delta, Fox, Yankee, traffic information, helicopter traffic is routing the Clonmel direction. Currently 1,400 feet, should be descending soon. You should be crossing in a minute.
0: Ross, copy, we'll stay at 1,900 and copy the executive bomb. We can actually see the fire on the turbine, 12 o'clock.

0: 4-9-6, good afternoon, Shannon Control, identify, continue climb on restricted to Vector 220.
1: Climb on restricted to Vector 220, come on, 4-9. That's nice, good afternoon again, it's 215.
0: SC-115, Shannon information, the starting for H1019, I hate to pass down.
1: 19 is complete, we're currently still on feet now, under to an area just carry the line.
0: If you're on the flight, that's covered. You can make the court. Please get a mile from the court.
1: That's
0: 115 A-front. Please get a mile from the court.
1: That's next court. Please get a mile from the court.

0: 4906, continue climb to platform 280. Summit 4906, contact Shannon, frequency 134, decimal 630, bye. Summit 8590, resume on navigation to Adam, descend to plant level 100. Shamrock 886, resume on navigation to Lasno. Shamrock 859, descend to plant level 100. Time 00 is copy, thank you. Shamrock 886, contact Shannon, frequency 135.230, all right?
1: 135.230, says Shamrock 0. Shannon, set out on F4151,
0: 240, okay? Line F4151, good afternoon, Shannon Control, identify, descend to platform 140.
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2: just on the final block, 6-0-2-19 off the west end. 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
3: Center 4-5 on the Echo, clear contact to Stansted, Elbux 1 Bravo, flight level 90, squawk 5420.
1: This is Stansted, Elbux 1 Bravo, flight level 90, squawk 5420, center 4-5 on the Echo.
3: Direct correction.

Level 340 at the Atlantic Beach, Summer 119.

0: again, Ryanair 35 Kilo Yankee, latest weather, if you've got it, please.
1: 35 Kilo Yankee Tower, surface wind 300 degrees, 10 knots, 26 in use. Temperatures plus 15 QNH 1018.
0: Two six in use, 1018. Thanks, Ryanair 35 Kilo Yankee.

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0: Connect Tower, hello, runway 4151, descending 100, inbound KSP, expecting runway 26, and we are at radial 148.38 nautical miles for correct.
1: 4151, Connect Tower, afternoon, continue to KSP, expect Isla Sulu 26, descend flight level 80, and report 15 miles to KSP.
0: Call you back 15 miles, KSP, descending 80, expecting Isla Sulu runway 26, and if you could please let us know latest weather in Connect.
1: FM Cepheid 300 degrees 10 knots, visibility is 10 kilometers, cloud is broken 4,000 feet, temperatures plus 15, dew point plus 9er, QNH 1018.
0: That's copy, QNH 1018, thank you, runway 4151.
2: Good day, KLM 1027, descending level 200,
3: inbound, enter. And 1127, Shannon, good day to you, identified, descend to flight level 100. KLM 1027, descend to flight level 100.

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2: Ryanair 35 Kilo Yankee requesting clearance to knock from stand 2 Romeo. Correction, Liverpool.
3: 35 Kilo Yankee, clear Connacht, Liverpool, Elgux 1 Bravo. Flight level 90, squawk 7651.
2: Cleared by Elgux 1 Bravo to flight level 090 and squawk 7651, Ryanair 35 Kilo Yankee. Thank you.
3: Is that correct?
4: Ryanair 4151, just some shower activity in the field, runway surface condition wet.
2: That's copy, thank you, Ryanair 4151.

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1: Clear for the LSL runway 26, descending 3,000 feet, Alcoholic 5 Demi, runner 4151.

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1: Air Corps 112, Shannon.
0: Airborne out of West London, same with 5COB en route for Carlow for medical priority tasking. Currently I have 1,300 feet, unit 101, Air Corps 112.
1: Air Corps 112, Shannon, Roger, Shannon, QNH 1019, hexapascal, and 4CS for Carlow.
0: 1019, copy, the estimate for Carlow is 1610, Air Corps 112.
1: 1610 is copied, no known traffic to affect report to Ocean County.
0: Export for Carlow, Air Corps 112.
2: Delta 908-903, Shannon Control, good day, you are identified. Continue climb to flight level 280.
3: Continue climb level 280, Delta 9893.

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0: Yeah, just some unidentified traffic. There's one item just 4 miles to the north-northeast of you at this time, unverified Mo Charlie of 2400. And also on radar, just about 10 miles in your 12 o'clock, seems to be inbound into Kilrush or Strat Valley. Second, your Hotel Mike Delta is the flight ID on 2100 feet.
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0: So it's currently 13 miles in your 2 o'clock position. He's tracking northwest, so he'll be crossing you from right to left. Unverified, Mo Charlie, 2,100 feet.

0: 415. I just have company traffic to backtrack in front of you, and we get you off then.
1: Right, yeah. Run F, 1, 1.
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0: 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Echo Lima, India Mike. 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
1: I say again.
0: Ready 945 Romeo.
1: 945 Romeo, Echo surface wind at 320 degrees at 10 max 20 knots, runway 26, lift takeoff.
0: Lift takeoff 945 Romeo.

0: Shannon Control, Charlie Golf, Puma, Mike, Mike, and we're descending for flight level 200.
1: Charlie Golf, Lima, Mike, Mike, Shannon Control, good day, you are identified. Continue descent to flight level
0: 80. Continue descent to level 80, Charlie, Mike, Mike.
1: Shamrock 3-8, Yankee, Shannon Control, identified. Continue climb flight level 240 when ready, cleared, ended.
2: Good afternoon,
1: Poison 01, flight
2: level 220, direct
1: entrance. Poison 01, Shannon Control, good day, you are identified. There's two baffles.
2: Tobacco,
1: Poison
2: 01.
3: Charlotte on Airport 5, Romeo Echo, passing 38, climbing 90 on Echo departure. Level 240, I'm ready to clip off, Brian, for me.

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1: 35 Kilo Yankee, startup approved with the Marshaller.
0: Startup approved with the Marshaller, Reiner 35 Kilo Yankee.
2: Romeo Echo, continue climb cycle 270.
3: Continue climb, level 270, Romeo.

0: 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Good day to you. Shannon King, HA's 1020 hex Pascal. Now just confirm a visual approach to Shannon.
1: It's possible to request a 2.8 and a 2.4 for the whole stop and then up to right of the 96 Bravo. Question for the center.
0: Roger, copy that. We'll pass that on and stand by for transfer.
2: Summer 3 HNG, climb 5th, flight level 270.
1: That's flight level 270, summer 3 HNG.

0: Affirm on the heading 280, passing 111, time required level at 160. On the heading time flight level 280, Shamrock 956.
1: Cross heading, heading 103, for service.
2: Good afternoon, Shannon XTL, Papa, passing level 115, time is level 150, inbound to Dagos. Take flight level 240, Shannon XTL, Papa.
0: 9053, turn left, please, under heading of 270.
2: Left set 270, Shamrock 953.
0: Phoenix 2L, Papa, continue on the radar heading, please report that heading.
2: On the heading, 222 degrees, Alpha Papa.
0: Thank you, sir.
3: Shannon, information, Echo India, Foxtrot Kilo Mike.
4: 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The Shannon QNH is 1020, Foxtrot, go ahead.
3: Shannon QNH 1020, and Foxtrot Kilo Mike just passes the SIR boundary at Laney. We're squawking 2646, and we're currently 3,500 feet route to Wexford and then onward to our destination.
5: Shannon, runner 89 down to Juliet, we're just about the level flight of 240, we're standing by for further descent.
0: Runner 89 Delta Juliet, standing control, you are identified. Descend to flight level 140, you are cleared to Ashland.
5: Well, here's Ashland, descend to level 140, thanks for that, runner 89 Delta.
0: Hoisin 017, you are also clear to Atlan.
6: Set to Atlan, please 70.
0: Mark 38 Yankee, contact Sun Control, please 134.630, blank foot.
2: 134.360,
0: 38 Yankee. That's 134.360, sir, 134.26.
2: 34.26.

0: Phoenix to Papa Sunny, climb to flight level 280.
1: Fine, flight level 280, time to tell them. On the heading, climb flight level 300, Shamrock 953.
2: Hello, 2900, airport number.

0: Trainer, 35 Kilo Yankee from parking to Romeo, requesting taxi.
1: 35 Kilo Yankee, taxi via Alpha, backtrack, line up 26, report ready.
0: Taxi via Alpha and backtrack, runway 26, report ready, Ryanair, 35 Kilo Yankee, thank you.
2: Foster Kilo Mike.
3: Roger, clear, you will remain clear of controlled airspace and report back to the building.
2: Yeah, stay firm, Foster Kilo Mike.
4: Ryanair 89er Delta Julia, continue descent to flight level 100.
2: Descent to flight level 100, Ryanair 89 Delta Julia.
4: Ryanair 76 Romeo Kilo, standing control, good day, you are identified. Continue climb to flight level 290, reach 2B plan.
5: Standing control, good afternoon, Shamrock 1 Golf Alpha, through flight level 120-4160, sorry.
4: Shamrock 1 Golf Alpha, standing control, good day, you are identified, climb to flight level 240.
5: Flight level 240, Shamrock 1 Golf Alpha.

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1: And you channel 14206 Shell Public Lake.
0: Ryanair 35 Kilo Yankee, holding runway 26, ready for departure.
2: Ryanair 35 Kilo Yankee, surface wind 280 degrees, 10 knots, runway 26, clear for takeoff.
0: Clear for takeoff, runway 26, Ryanair 35 Kilo Yankee.

0: Right, 35 Kilo Yankee, contact Shannon, 119 decimal 075, good day.
1: 119 075, Ryanair 35 Kilo Yankee. Shannon, good afternoon, Ryanair 35 Kilo Yankee, passing flight level 043, climbing flight level 090. I'm 240 and when ready, direct the ball from Ryanair, 35 Kilo Yankee.

0: Donut, hello. Runway 1, Whiskey Uniform, Star 1, Lima. Request departure clearance to Girona. QNH 1018.
1: Runway 1, Whiskey Uniform, clear contact to Girona, Elgux 1, Bravo. Flight level 90, squawk 5206.
0: Clear to Girona via Elgux 1, Bravo. Climb level 90, squawk 5206. Runway 1, Whiskey Uniform.
1: Be back, back.
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0: Shannon information. Hello again, Zero Max 01. 01,
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0: Zero Max 01, airborne under Cosmel, priority for QH in course.
1: Max 01, Roger, Shannon, QNH is 1020, Hector Pascal. Say again, the destination in course.
0: QH, hospital in course, Zero Max 01.
1: That's copy. No, no, traffic, perfect.
0: Zero Max 01.
2: 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You are identified as flying to flight level 240.
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3: 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Runner 35 Kilo Yankee, we're happy, that is final if that works for you.

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1: 134.260, Ryanair 35 Kilo Yankee. Thank you, bye.
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2: Confirm we remain zero of control air, please. 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

0: Sector 1 Nine Golf, that's copy. Loading in H1018 Hector Bastel and confirm routing to Sligo after this.
1: 1018
0: and Acre will be used by the fire carry contact after 1 Nine Golf, that's copied. And the remaining here of control zone. After 1 Nine Golf, next report 20 miles from Sligo. After 1 Nine Golf, report estimate for Sligo, please. 1655 is copied, thank you.
2: 9069 Akita Foxtrot, continue descent to Sun and transition level flight level 6 to 0.
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0: Doug, hello. 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
2: That's for Whiskey. Stand 1720 is copied. Be advised, 1 item of traffic currently west of the Longford, route into Sligo. So 1 9 o'clock, Shannon?
3: Go ahead, 1 9 o'clock.
2: So 1 9 o'clock, be advised, 1 item of traffic currently of the Boyle, route into Weston.

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0: Ryanair 69 Kilo Foxtrot SQ26 miles from Kerry. Continue with Kerry Tower 123.32. 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

0: Niner Juliet November, standing control. Good day. You are identified. Continue climb to flight level 290. Reports passing level.
1: Climb 290, passing 157. Our runner, Niner
0: Juliet. That's it. Thank you.
1: Is that on respect to climb?
0: Affirmative.

0: number, but I'd offer the pass overhead carrot on the channel now, about 20 miles from flight radar.
1: Passenger 1 Anagov, that's Papista, and if you're remaining clear of the climate control zone, you can now contact Sligo for zone entry, frequency 122.1, bye-bye.
0: Contact Sligo on 122.1 for zone entry, after 1 Anagov, bye-bye.

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Would it be possible for a quick push and go before you close?

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1: 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One whiskey in from
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1: Echo India Golf Whiskey Uniform, that's copied. No known traffic to affect the Shannon to an H1020 hex plus altitude report to the frequency.
0: 2650, opposite C, that's 300 feet, unit 0199. The only goal to reach Panama, keep up there, they are still open, whenever it's happening.
1: Confirm after 51 Tango.
0: Okay, 51 for 51 Tango.
1: After 51 Tango, coming from just South Sea now.
0: South Sea, copy that, we'll, yeah, we'll reach over the field before considering down to the channel before we get to after 51 Tango.
1: That's copy. Patrol Hotel, Okinawa 128, just coming inside for 130, direct that back. KLM 1128, Shannon Control, good day, you are identified, sign flight call 240. Flight level 240, KLM 1128.
2: Greg, Amana, we've just 5 miles to run. 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
1: 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Flying test flight level 240 with two Fulcrum.
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1: Shannon, good afternoon, Airport 201, speed Delta uniform, descending park level 200, Supernet.
0: Airport 013, Delta uniform, sending control, good day, you are identified.
1: Shannon, Lewis, Golf Victor, Alpha, November Charlie, with you, 42623.
2: Golf Victor, Alpha, November Charlie, Shannon information, the Shannon can H1020 hex plus Delta, reporting attention.
1: 1020, just on the flight plan to the UK, to South County. And I have 30 miles to run.
2: Copy, Delta November Charlie, that's copy. No on traffic to effect. You can report that to Kenny.
1: We'll report to Kenny. Also.
0: Ryanair 52 Zulu Tango, stand in control, you with me?
1: If I'm just switching over there now, Ryanair 52 Zulu Tango, he's in the flight 7200 direct.
0: Ryanair 52 Zulu Tango, thank you, sir. Identified, descend to flight level 80.
2: After 5-1 Tango, Shannon.
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2: After 5-1 Tango, the Northington H1018, Tango Pascal, report intention.
1: Thank you, after 5-1 Tango.
2: After 5-1 Tango, Northington H1018, Tango Pascal, report intention.
1: Sorry, thank you, after 5-1 Tango, we'll come for you.
2: After 5-1 Tango, Shannon, how do you read?
1: Yeah, read fast, after 5-1 Tango.
2: After 5-1 Tango, Northington H1018, Tango Pascal. Report intention.
0: 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Good day.

0: 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After 965, with us, have you denoted in this correction? The Shannon to H1020 hectopascals, you can report at Belmolet.
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0: Echo 112, airborne out of Carlo at this time, on another medical priority passing still there with an ETA of 5 minutes, currently 5 POB, 800 feet, 1019er. Echo 112.
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1: Control, Dave Margaret's identified, sign shift flight level 240, route bound bus.
2: Flight level 240, direct bound bus, Shaman
1: 220. NF520 Tango, contact Shannon, approach 121.4, Slang 4.
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1: Sniper 1, I appreciate that.
0: 7-1-8-2-0 is copy. Thank you.

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1: 7-7-1-8-0, sounding control, DSMR, SJR, identified.
0: Delta Charlie, 15 miles,
1: direct flight time, thank you. Delta Charlie, number Charlie, that's copy, flight time, 1-6-5-4, all the best.

0: 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Line to 4.
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0: 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Blue Max 9 Bravo, Santa Fe 200 inbound inbound.
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0: Oscar Mike 99, Bravo, descend to transition level 5, level 60. Oscar Mike 99, Bravo, descend 5, level 60, transition level.
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0: afternoon. Ryanair, 3 Mike Alpha, Papa 2 at 2-2-0, Papa 2 Mike Alpha, Shannon,
1: identified, defense 5-200.
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3: 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We'll go through
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0: 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Descend to flight level 100.
1: After 5-1 Tango.
0: Go ahead, after 5-1 Tango.
1: After 5-1 Tango, one item of traffic on the listening squawk is currently 10 miles on your 11 o'clock. Mo Charlie, 1600 feet unverified. After 5-1 Tango, next report is zone boundary inbound.
0: Tempstone 43 Sierra, Shannon, cut out, evening identified. Tempstone 18 Kilo, call Cox approach, 119, that's 119, good
2: evening. 119, check 18 Kilo, bye.
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1: And so, just about to call you, according to the northern, they should reopen at 6 o'clock. Zulu, is that correct?
2: Happening. To 96 Bravo, AFRM is the correction to that proposal to 1800 Zulu.
1: So they are closing 1800 Zulu. So.
2: Reopening at 1800.
1: Reopen at 800, okay, that's fine. So just to confirm, they reopen at 800 and 2030 Zulu. Okay. Yes, sir. Transmission after Thor Echo at 5000 feet, CNA 101, 267, currently about 5 miles south of Curve, requesting a curve to Delta Arango into Canada.
2: And for the full Russian information writer and the QNH 1020, okay, stand by in the
1: 1020 after for it, okay. Information echo in the Gulf 50, uniform 6 miles east of Burby, quick and back to Burby, if you want to do this, we'll make sides.
0: Gulf 50, uniform 05, sorry, talk to you again.
1: Good evening, thank you.
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0: Good afternoon, Golfing number 535 Juliet Mike out of 295 Sinister Bloodywood 220 Drake, you're lucky.
1: November 525 Juliet Mike, John, good day to you. Identified and descent to flight level 180.
0: Identified, Sinister Bloodywood 180, Mike, if I do it.
2: John, good day to ground 368 Bravo, descending 220, and down 180.
1: Number 368 Bravo, John, good day to you. Identified, descent to flight level 200.
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0: Mr. 51 Tango. Mr. 51 Tango, that traffic we reported to you earlier is now 3.5 miles on your 10 o'clock at this time. Mode Charlie, 1700 feet, unverified. Mr. 51 Tango, how do you reach? Mr. 51 Tango, traffic 3.5 miles on your 10 o'clock, mode Charlie, 1500 feet, unverified.
1: We're 5258, Mike, report heading.
2: 322, proceeding to direct yellow. Alright, if I could let Mike.
1: Your left heading 300 feet.
2: Heading 3, 35 to
1: 5258, Mike, if you can maintain 300 knots circumference.

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0: 1020, Hick, passed out. Two jars after that from Crockwell heading for Sunny Pine. Courtesy just went to Goss, Echo India, Echo Hotel Kilo.
1: Echo Hotel Kilo, Shannon Information, Roger. Traffic is 2.5 miles on the right hand side. Is at the 151 Tango, Cessna 172, 2200 feet.
0: Okay, copy that, Echo India.
2: Number 535G, if Mike under heading descent to flight level 130.
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1: Number 535 Juliet, Mike right, heading 310.
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1: 150 Romeo, Shannon, good day to you, identified and cleared tipper 2000, descent to flight level 100.
3: Good tipper 2000, descent level 100, Lonix 150 Romeo.

0: Central 43 Sierra Sun, under heading descent to flight level 100. After 5-1, Tango called the car, 118.7. After 5-1, Tango called the car, 118.7. Connect 150, Romeo, redirect direct.
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1: Navigation to Roswell.
0: 430 contact Fork, now 119 that's 100, good day.
1: 119
0: the number 535 Juliet Michael, navigation to Kilo. Descent to flight level 8 Kilo.
1: Flight level 8 or navigation to Kilo, by 2 Juliet Michael.
0: Mike 150 Romeo, Shannon, reduced to 250 knots, indicated dry left.

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0: 5-1 Tango, score 6650, altitude 2300 feet, QNH 1020, Shannon zone bound you outbound, clear to north, bridging to flight over.
1: After 5-1 Tango, Shannon information, roger, the QNH checks and report your estimate for Sligo and next time to Dundee.
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0: FL, force beam, Category, after 5-1 Tango.
1: After 5-1 Tango, connectors closed with Class G airspace up there.

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2: Contact level Q90, passing flight level 89, Orion and 738.
1: Right now, 738, and control I, 75, and due traffic turn left 10 degrees.
2: Left 10 degrees, Orion and 73.

0: 7 Juliet Yankee, do traffic turn left 10 degrees.
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0: 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Final 738, report you're heading to Shannon, frequency 135 decimal 230, bye-bye.
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0: 449 Charlie, Shannon permission. 449 Charlie, Shannon permission. The Shannon is 1020 Hex Pascal. This is from 1815 for dollar. Answer report call. 449 of Charlie, report call.
1: 4,000 feet for about
0: 4 kilometers. Report ready to leave the area. This night for traffic.
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0: Good day, Ryanair 616 Hotel, the bus is coming to Bravo departure. Thank you. 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

0: Airbus 1884, good evening, channel control, I got the sign continue time on restricted to flight level 240, get to band up. 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

0: Control, good evening, November 869 at Delta Zero, flight level 100 for 130 inbound Papa.
1: November 869 at Delta Kilo, Shannon Control, identified, continue flying on your ticket, that's 2 7 0.
0: 2 7 0, November Delta Zero.

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0: 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I am 5700.

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1: Continue to set the flight level 200, Shaman,
0: 723. Number 869, Delta Kilo, continue to set the flight level 310.
1: 310, Shaman, Delta Kilo.
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0: Ryanair 49 with Seoul, channel control, I identify, continue time, unrestricted to WQ900.
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0: Ryanair 4-9 Whiskey Golf, turn left 15 degrees to traffic.
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1: way. 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
1: 135.655,
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1: Down a little bit, 49 Charlie, thank you.
0: Not sure on your position. Roger, from your exit from Donut, my crash is on route. Roger, on the hour is copy, next report to be in Tullamore, listening for traffic.
2: Juliet Center Control, I identified information November is correct. Report intentions in Center.
1: I'd be like to give up the arrangement for a ILS approach runway 24 to this approach and then back to call the 5000 feet after 5 6 Juliet.
2: After 5 6 Juliet, that's the copy of 2 Kilock.

0: direction after 48 seconds, Wilson 267 at 2,000 feet, QNH 1020, just left the center control zone, routing to course for 8.1.
1: Captain 48 Echo, Shannon information, Roger, QNH 1020, Hexapascal.
0: 1020, after 48 Echo.
1: After 51 Tango, 40 miles. After 51 Tango, thank you. Call Tango 122.1.
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1: 748 Delta, Shannon Control, identify system, Shannon Control, airspace on track, Delta Lima 101, descending to flight level 80.
0: Thanks, clear to enter Shannon Control, airspace on track, Delta Lima 101, descending to flight level 80, 48 Delta.

0: 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North is 1018, Pascal, report Alpha 5. 1018, Pascal, Alpha 1, Alpha 1.
1: Alpha 1, Alpha 1.
0: Number 163, Lima, channel information. Jefferson 48 Delta.
2: Jefferson 48 Delta. Yeah, no problem.

0: Jim Strong 4, it's Delta. We're having no luck on Box 2 without other aircraft, the November aircraft. Could we maybe get further descent or cue flight design goal, please?
1: Jensen 4, it's Delta. That's copy to standby.

Jeff Zone 4A Alpha. We got in touch there with November 163, Damon 6. Said they were trying to contact us to close the flight plan. If you could do that, that'd be great. Will do, thanks a lot. 129-805 for the Gulf Air, thanks, Jim. So, 4-8-7.

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2: Shannon 285, radar check. Shannon 285, Shannon 285, Shannon Control, I testified, and what level are you looking for?
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2: to 285, you attend to Shannon Control, you're free to come into 5170.
1: Okay, that is Shannon Control, there's flight level 1, 0, 2, 8, 5, thank you.

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0: Carolina, this is Delta Bravo descending flight level 200, proceeding to begin with November 1-0-2.
1: Ryanair 20 Delta Bravo, good evening, channel control, I'm Delta 5% to flight 780, clear to direct.
0: Proceeding direct, thank you, and descending flight 80, runway 0-0-0.

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1: Passing flight level 577
0: Juliet Lima. Just on 38 Juliet Lima, Shannon Control identified. Continue climb unrestricted to flight level 170, give 2 roll check.
1: Continue unrestricted climb flight level 170 and direct roll check, 7 Juliet Lima.

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0: 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Right. Good to see you.
1: Lima 15, Lima XA, good evening. Shannon Control, identified, presents you flight level 200.
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1: Applicant 1325, confirm passing level.
0: Passing level 150.
1: Applicant 1325, that's checks. Thank you, identified. Continue climb unrestricted to flight level 310.
0: Restricted flight level 310-165.
1: And at 20 just above, stop descent flight level 900.
0: Stop descent. Flight level 900, I'm at the bridge of the tower.
1: And then at 20 just above, we'll contact Shannon approach 121.4, bye bye.
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1: Sector 100, just pulling on
0: Mike. NSC4 Edema Mike, contact course approach 119 at decimal 9 after bike.
1: 199, 4, 3 pulling on Mike, thank you, bye.

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0: 29, confirm max altitude. Thank you, and the next report is the beam Tullamore, if that works.

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1: GPS 249 is standing control, spot identity, climb to flight level 170.
0: Okay, ident and climb maintain 170, UPS 249.
1: And UPS 249, when you're ready, sir, you can reach to Oscar.
0: When ready, direct to Oscar, UPS 249.
1: Thank you, sir, and you are now ready to identify.

Thank you, sir.

0: Sorry, San Angelo, Montegolf, Uniform November 1020.
1: Golf Oscar, Golf Uniform November, send an information, sending 81020 hexapascal. Go ahead, your message.
0: Golf Oscar, Golf Uniform November 1020, single school with the six on board, CFR flight plan from Hogue, headed sail up to Longford and then onto the private side, Southampton. 8 miles north of Middleton at 1,000 feet, 1020, squawk 2617. Preventing Kirkland Road airspace with the London 7600.
1: Okay, sir, no known or observed traffic effect at the moment. Report to Bean Burr from the fleet.
0: No, no, can't be. Report where, sorry?
1: A Bean Burr, sir. Bravo, India, Romeo, Romeo. It's almost due north of your present position. Stand by, not to be a distance. About 60 miles.
0: Okay, Burr, got that copy. We'll advise the Bean Burr, November. Wrong, the Golf, uniform, November.

0: South Oscar Golf Uniform November information.
1: Sure.
0: Can I just confirm your destination, sir?
1: Initially Longford for a temporary flight back closure, and then to a private flight Ballyfair in downtown.
0: Okay, Ballyfair. Thanks, Minnie.
2: Gentlemen, a very good evening. It's the Tamark 109. We're passing 115, climbing level 160, redirecting. Clear now, flight level 280, Shamrock, there, 109.
3: Get no response, I presume they're closed.

0: Juliet, afternoon, Summer 3, Yankee Romeo, Bravo 330, 320, information, Oscar.
1: Summer 3, Yankee Romeo, standing control identified, continue descent to flight level 80.

0: Yes, 249er, contact Dublin, phase 135.655. Good day.
1: 135.655, 3
0: Fiesta 249. Exactly, Niner, thank you, sir. Your squawk for Dublin is 3702. The frequency will be 118.5. Advise me, please, leaving my frequency. If unable to pass the Dublin controllers, let me know they've got it.
1: Readability 3702 is what I got at the
0: 3702, check, sir, and the Dublin FIS frequency 118.5.

0: Back Alley Niners, sign in information, do you read?
1: Bridge is at 5, Mike Papa Whiskey. I copy that, I'm about 7 miles out.
0: Exact Heli Niner, I have you send 5, sir, how many?
1: 3, 4, 5.
0: Exact Heli Niner, sun and information, read you send 5, sir, how many?
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0: Affirmative, sir. 3702 and 118.5. Have a good night.

0: 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After 906 Bravo, Connor Clark closed for past the airspace. Next report to Dean Galway for me, please. After 96 Bravo, I do see a 7,000 spook in the Connacht control zone, just in your 12 o'clock at this time, not on my frequency.
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0: Ryanair 21 Papa Charlie, sun and control identified. Climb to flight level 340, route direct as now.
2: Level 340, direct to left of Ryanair 21 Papa Charlie.
0: Okay, unverified on radar 1300.

0: 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Summer 3 Yankee Romeo, contact descent and approach 121.4, Eagle.
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1: Ryan S31, Uniform Zulu, standing control, identified time, just flight level 290.
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1: Air Corps 112, Shannon Agadej, and Air Drum QNH 1020 hexapascal.
0: 1020 echo
1: 1. Next report to that loan.
0: 24 echo 1 on 2.
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1: Ryanair 81 Yankee Spec, sun controlled, identified. Climb test flight level 270, redirect Samba.
0: Climb level 270, direct to Samba. Ryanair 81 Yankee Spec.

0: Air 81 Yankee, spec for higher, contact Sunny Control, 135.2, 30, flying.
1: 35.230, runner 81 Yankee, correct, flop.
0: Postman 29061, contact Sunny Control, 134.260, flying.
1: 134.260, thank you, guys. Postman 29061.

Yeah, no bother. They're still in Charlestown. No problem. I've got some passengers here. I'm heading back, but I can come back again after.

0: 7 Lima Papa, Shannon Control, identify time shift flight number 240.
1: Time flight number 240, Shannon Control. Air 412, flight time for a long course, let's go again.
2: Air 412, flight time close at time 1931 today.
1: Air 412.

0: Golf Uniform November.
1: Golf Officer Golf Uniform November, Shannon.
0: Golf Officer Golf Uniform November, just approaching Spur, over.
1: Golf Officer Golf Uniform November, Shannon. Just confirm you're going to intend landing in Longford.
0: Golf Officer Golf Uniform November, affirm, and it will be a temporary closure of my flight now.
1: Golf Officer Golf Uniform November, you can report at Longford.
0: It's called Longford Golf Officer Golf Uniform.

0: All right, this is Gold Earl, Papa Muscle, I just have 5,000 off the line.
1: Ryanair 80 Foxtrot Golf 7, control identified. Climb Swift flight level 240, route 2 NZEC.
0: Swift NZEC, climb level 240, thank you, Gold.
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2: Okay, sir, Master 906 Bravo.
1: Okay, stand by, this is going to talk to the 906 Bravo, are you push and go with Shannon or direct through the zone 4 course? The 906 Bravo, you can call approach director now on 121.4. 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

0: November 710, Federal 1102 Oakdale.
1: Frankfurt Niner, November, November, sun control identified. Climb Cliff, flight level 170, direct Oscar.
0: Climb 2, flight level 170, Oscar. Cliff Niner, November.

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1: Ryanair, Hispanic Tango, Shannon, good day, that's 5-2-10-2, flight level 080.
0: Flight number 080, Ryanair, Hispanic Tango.

0: Air Duncan, H1020 hectopascal, then reported Woodford.
1: Oh, 20, we have, I'll call you Woodford.

0: Coast Guard Uniform November, send us mission passing message.
1: Golf, can I have a temporary close down? I'll call you lifted.
0: Coast Guard Uniform November, temporary flight plan closed, 1957, call again airborne. Roughly, how long do you reckon you'll be on the ground for?
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0: Send us mission, Roger. 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
0: Gentle Jet 2, Shannon, good evening, identify Sir to Reznor. Climb unrestricted flight of 240.
2: Direct Reznor, climbing 240, my number 2.

0: Pioneer 6 Hunter, Shannon, Sandy approach, 121.04. Good evening.
1: 121.04, 6 9 X 10, so thank you, guys.

0: good, I'm going to climb in 3,4,800, flight level 90, inbound 7.
1: Ryanair 9, Sierra Whiskey, Shannon, good evening, identified. Clear to Tulsa and climb 2, flight level 20.
0: Tulsa and flight level 20, Ryanair 7-0 Whiskey.
2: Connors, ready to check, 2, right, Connors. 1, 2, 3, 4, 5.

Afternoon, Jim Savage, Shannon Information, good day again. Shannon Air, Q&H, 1020 hectopascals, no known or observed traffic to effect.

Connock, Island Department, testing 1-2, Connock. Done. Traffic helicopter transitioning from the south to north, 1,000 feet, overhead midfield.

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1: November 535, Julia Mike, Shannon, good evening, identified. Continue to Dogal, time 2, flat level 240.
0: Continue to Dogal, time 2, flat level 240, 535, Julia.

Golf Foster Cross, Uniform November, Shannon Smation, good day again. Northern QNH is 1018 hectopascal. Can you give me a time estimate, please, for Ballyclare? 046 is copy for Ballyclare. If you don't raise me to the FIR boundary, next frequency is West Coast 127.275. Yeah, you've got to call Aldergrove yourself then. I'll advise West Coast if you call Aldergrove and they can pass you yourself.

0: 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Bye now. 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Pass your message.
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0: channel submission, Roger. Bye.
1: Thanks,
0: Roger. Check out everyone's channel submission, Roger. Bye now.

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1: Alpha 388, Shannon, good evening, and flight cleared engine. Climb unrestricted flight level 230.
0: Climb unrestricted flight level 230, direct engine.

0: 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Good evening.
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1: This is Rescue 115 from whatever altitude, 100 feet, and we're rooted in back to the northeast of Wexford. They're still arriving at time at 3-1. We are 5 stores aboard.
0: Rescue 117, channel information, detail is copied. No known or observed traffic to affect you. If you can, give me a call as you approach the beach for a temporary sightline closure.

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1: After 48 Echo, Sound Destination, good evening. Shannon Aerodrome QNH 1020 hectopascals, no known or observed traffic to affect you.
0: Roger, after 48 Echo, thank you.
1: Ryanair 533 Delta, Shannon, good evening, identified. Ursa to the Ursa 1 Golf landing on runway 34 at Cork, and descend to flight level 200.
0: Descend flight level 200, Ursa 1 Golf for runway 34. Thanks for that. Good afternoon.

0: 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Good night.
1: 119.9, descend Sullivan 100, runner 533 Delta. Thanks a lot.

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0: 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World Express 051 Shannon, descend to flight level 330.
1: And now follow 330, what express, 051. Good evening, Ryanair 67 Delta Lima, Westjet 250, to 1
0: Ryanair 67 Delta Lima, Shannon, good day, radar contact, continue to descend to flight level 100.
1: Yeah, 100, 36 Delta Lima.

0: Lieutenant Gator, Rhino. 7 Juliet Bravo, flight level 380, Rotev.
1: Rhino, 7 Juliet Bravo, Shannon Nakate, radar contact. Rhino, 67 Delta Lima, Shannon clear to Aslam.
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0: Canon, Jerusalem Alpine, flight manager Charlie Echo, Silo 38, pick up please, Nepri.
1: Alpine, flight manager Charlie Echo, good evening, radar contact, and call me when you want lower, too.
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1: Alpine, flight manager Charlie Echo, descend to flight level 250.
0: Level 2 radar contact. Control, good evening, Delta 983, Papa, passenger level 260.
1: Shama 497, Arbok, high speed.
0: Arbok, high speed, Shama 497.
1: Delta 983, Papa, radar contact. Delta 983, Papa, continue descent to flight level 100.
0: Continue descent to level 100, Delta 983, Papa.
1: Shama 497, continue descent to flight level 200.
0: Flight level 200, Shama 497. SID, moment, don't tell me that, Tifoglio, heading for 332, the free drop.
1: Line area 12 kilo, hotel, I'll let you get a contact, and you can turn right 15 degrees now. Three Papa, direct to Atlan.
0: To Atlan, this is Atlan, 982 Papa. Minus 6431, ready for descent.
1: Minus 6431, descent to flight level 250.
0: Descent flight level 250, minus 6431.
1: Sherman 497, contact double control 135, decimal 655, so
0: 135655, commander Sherman 497.
1: Line 12 kilo hotel, continue descent to flight level 200.

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1: Dunlop 887, low radar contact direct to Atlan, the same 25 level 110.
0: Dunlop level 110, direct Atlan, Dunlop 887, thank you.
1: Alpha Star 93, Papa, contact Cork Approach 119.19, good night.
2: Cork Approach 119.19, Alpha Star 93, Papa, thank you, sir, good day.

0: out, Scott 7223, flight level 330 is Scorpion 517224.
1: Scott 7223, Shannon, good evening, stand by for contact, thank you. Ryanair 6431, continue to send flight level 190, clear to Ogono.
0: Send flight level 190, clear to Ogono, Ryanair 6431.
1: Shamrock 887, contact Corsair China 119.19 tonight.
0: Corsair China 119.19 tonight.

0: Alaska 7223, Shadow Patrol identified here from Bilko to MP.
1: Bilko, MP, Alaska 7223, and requesting flight level 410 when able, please. We're a little bit low on the fuel side at the moment.
0: Okay, that's copied. I should have that straight after Bilko. I've got you back.

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1: No problem, 410, SM223, thank you.
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0: 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This is level 200 passing 3232 Vabo.
1: Gentlemen, 131 Shanghai identified, and you're cleared now to Aslan.
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1: Gentlemen, 131 continue to send to flight level 100.
0: Level 100, Kalem. 1131.

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0: Good evening again, Coast Guard 117.
1: This is a 117, Cheyenne, good evening.
0: Westman, after Wexford, we're 1,000 feet on one of the bridges below. We're returning to Austin.
1: No problem at all, and what's the effort? Westford 117, Cheyenne. Good 117, no problem. Can you report just 15 miles from Waterford, please? And what time do you expect to be back?
0: Mark Waterford, landing minute 5 at

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0: Ryanair 926, Philip Zureta, contact, and you can see flight level 110.
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0: has 5,000 on traffic in the 210 report, Dennis.
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0: 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Good night.
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1: 250. Descend flight level 250, contact 40.
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1: 4199, Shamrock 725. Before you transmit, we're just viewing as a fire. I could see Watford and Dungarvan north, about 15 miles inland. It's quite a large fire.
0: Okay, Shamrock 725, that's copied. We'll look into that. Thanks very much.

0: Alright, nice to see you. Thoughts to lower data contact and continue to send to flight level 200.
1: Okay, you can, I guess, 200 dynamics.

0: Limit 964,
1: is 74, that's by you. Happy command, pain 360 for that left.
0: Hi, Thurman County, yep.
1: Okay.
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1: 9-1-2, the Puff, good evening, thanks.
0: 10 low Striner, 818, Victor, passing level 130, climbing 190, stop, 370.
1: Striner, 818, Victor, Shannon Control, low radar contact, and continue climbing flight level 270 initially.
0: 270,
1: Runner 818 Victor. Runner 818 Victor, just a quick question. Traffic inbound car, you just south at the moment in your 3 o'clock there. You reported a fire inland between Waterford and Dungarvan. It should be in your 10 o'clock, around 25 miles in the 10 o'clock. Do you see anything? No worries. If you notice it's just, and you have an approximate location for me, we just have to chase it up this way.
0: Okay, I'll get back to there now.
1: Thanks, Mr. Norris. Ryan 96 Lima Fox, contact Dublin Patrol 135, decimal 655. Goodbye.
0: 35655, I'm
1: Shamrock 833, Shannon Patrol, I did.
0: Shannon Ryanair 818 Victor, yeah, we can see it now properly, so the northeast of Dungarvan.
1: Northeast of Dungarvan, that's great. Any idea approximately how far would it be inland?
0: I'd say 10 to 15 miles maybe.
1: Yeah, that's brilliant. Thanks very much for that. We'll let whoever needs to know.
0: Maybe kind of west of Kilmacthomas.
1: Okay, very good. Thanks a million.
0: Yes.

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1: Climb 330, Niner 8-1-8 Victor.
0: And also contact channel please 135.230, take care.
1: 135.230, Niner 8-1-8 Victor, thanks.
0: Good night, thanks for that.
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1: 21 6 Alpha Zulu, hope you're in a contact. Continue descent to flight level 140.
0: Continue descent to flight level 140, Ryanair 16 Alpha Zulu.

0: 5555. Quarry QT Papa Sierra Control, identify clear to NGEX and climb flight level 110.
1: NGEX level 110, Papa Sierra.
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1: Echo level 230, Papa
0: Continuous Line. Flight number 6 Zulu, continue descent to flight level 80.
1: Continuous descent to flight level 80, over here, 1 6 Zulu.

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0: this is all your flight stuff on board?
1: Negative.

0: 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Bye.
1: 1 25 230.
0: Close 135 230.
1: 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Thank you.

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1: Banner 17 November Tango identified. Continue descent to flight level 200.
0: Continue descent level 200. Go on, 17 November.
1: Alpine 36 Tango, Channel Control identified. Continue flying flight level 310. Confirm your passing level and requested level.
0: Request level 310, passing level 212, requesting level 390, Alpine 36.
1: Alpine 36 Tango, copy, clear to Baker now.
0: To Baker, Alpine 36 Tango.
1: Juliet X-ray, level 2 at that contact, 2 cleared in Zappo 1 Golf arrival and continue descent to flight level 100.
0: Zappo 1 Golf, flight level 100, Ryanair 40 Juliet.
1: Alpine 36 Flight Tango, continue climb to flight level 390.

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1: 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Mike Tango.
0: You can disregard the CBDLC voice change instruction. I sent it an error of accent. 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I'll be handing you over to Scottish Soul Jordan.

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1: Mike 562 Yankee, send those to you, address flight. 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
0: Okay, bye. 39 Mike, Echo, send those to
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1: Clear to pick off, 3811.

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1: Descend to flight level 340, Blue Max 963
0: Yankee. Ryanair 5, Mike Whiskey, descend to flight level 270.
2: That's all, 270, I'm sorry, Mike Whiskey.
0: Ryanair 576, Papa Channel, the OQ identified, continue to send to fly level 80.
2: That's level 80, Ryanair 576.
3: Kenny, good evening, airport, Channel 26 Tango, auditioning for level 210 to death.
2: Stop the right hand, my 5, Mike Whiskey, unit 270, prevail.
0: Ryanair 5, Mike Whiskey, it is 270, but if you continue at 1001, I'm just going to get to a director.
2: Sorry, say
0: that again. Ryanair 5, Mike Whiskey, that would have been the restriction, but if you continue the descent at 1,000 feet a minute or more, I'm just talking to Scottish about a direct.
2: Thank you. 1,000 feet a minute, all aboard. Thank you.
0: Air Portugal 26 Tango, did you fall in there?
3: 84, Mayor, good evening, Air Portugal 26 Tango, we are in flight level 2 and 026.
0: Air Portugal 26 Tango, hello to you, identified, stand by for lower.
3: Stand by, Portugal 26 Tango.

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0: Max 966 Yankee, continue to descend to high level 320.
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0: At the 8, Mike Yankee, Shenmue Low to you, and excellent spork.
1: One, hold, 8, Mike Yankee.
0: At the 8, Mike Yankee, thank you, stand by.

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1: 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Have a good night, Ryan. I'm Mike Whiskey.
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1: Descent flight level 250, 96 Victor.

0: Get 8 my Yankee is event 5 cleared from Reno to Liffey. Reno to Liffey, April.
1: That is my Yankee.
0: Airport slow 26 Tango, continue to send flight level 170.
2: Continue to send flight level 170, Portugal 26 Tango.

0: Air Mexico 008, approach Nagori, contact Shamwick on HF4651, rate of service terminated, bye. 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
2: 135.655,
1: here,
2: bye. Portugal
0: 26
2: Tango.
1: Nation of Summer, Lomo 5.
0: Go ahead.
1: From a Galway to Stainworth, both 1,500 feet, route direct back to the field for VFR, and we are estimating back at 2315. I'll rescue 105.
0: Special 115, Roger, that's all copy, thanks. And Shannon QNH is 1021 hectopascal. He's on a 4 foot zone boundary.
1: 1021, and we're

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0: Lawrence, 2360,
1: Lawrence, 2508.75 left, from Bhutan. Lawrence, 2360, Shan Lee Lin to you, identify, continue to identify level 200.
0: Lawrence,
1: 2360, you're on indicate there, seat now, 270 left,
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1: Charlie 7-Judy Charlie, hello, identified, Semtai level 200.
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1: What's the radar contact to the same T, flight number 170?
0: Level 170, Alpha, Sam Rock, 6000.

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1: 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And if you could keep the speed up, it looks like you're number one at the moment.
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1: Descending to flight level 130, Delta 102.

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1: 121 Ryanair 411 Lima, good night, thank you, bye.

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1: Mechanics 7 Mike Whiskey, hello, radar contact descend to flight level 210.
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0: Operation Command again, Rescue 105, boundary northwest, and we are on to Inch Pascal.
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0: 1-1, copy.